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1: Good evening, I'm Shannon Dewick with your 7 o'clock news update. Hanover School Division is outlining how it responds when schools lose power following a recent outage at Woodlawn School in Steinbeck. Assistant Superintendent Marlon Adrian says the division often learns about outages in real time.
2: We get notified in the same way that others do. We turn our lights on and they don't go on. We don't get an official notification. We go onto the website to find out how long this is expected to go on for. At that point, we'll reach out to Manitoba Hydro to get a larger perspective of the situation.
1: Adrian says officials consider how long the outage is expected to last, along with impacts on lighting, water, and overall school operations before making a decision. Manitoba officials are urging residents to take precautions as wildlife becomes more active in urban areas. With more, here's reporter Darcy Wilkinson.
3: The reminder comes after black bears were relocated from St. Anne, and foxes were recently spotted in Mitchell and Steinbeck. The province says animals are moving closer to communities in search of food, shelter, and safe travel routes. Residents are being asked to secure garbage and compost, keep pet food indoors, and never feed wild animals. Any wildlife that appears aggressive, sick, or injured should be reported to conservation officers. I'm Darcy Wilkinson.
1: Steinbeck RCMP are investigating after people were reportedly shot with what is believed to be airsoft guns over the weekend. Police say around 9:45 Saturday night, occupants of a gray vehicle traveling south on Main Street in Steinbeck were firing at pedestrians. At least two groups of people were hit, though no injuries were reported. RCMP are asking businesses between Craker and Friesen Avenues to check surveillance footage. Anyone with information is asked to contact Steinbeck RCMP or Crime Stoppers. And the Jacob Library in Steinbeck has created a new position aimed at expanding community partnerships and fundraising. Amanda Kaler has joined the library as events and partnership coordinator. Kaler has been working on new initiatives, including a fundraising yard sale on June 6th and a coupon book project. You deserve to know what's happening in your community. Upgrade your home screen by downloading the Steinbeck Online app today.
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1: Tonight, a clear sky dropping to a low of 11 degrees. Tomorrow, sunny and a high of 29. And then for Wednesday, much the same, sunny and 29 degrees. Check out the weather radar map anytime on Low and Body Shop Local Weather on the Steinbeck Online app. I'm Shannon Dewick.
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4: I'm Shannon Dewick. For tonight, a clear sky and dropping to a low of 11 degrees. Then tomorrow, sunny and 29. And for Wednesday, much the same, sunny and 29 degrees. Plan your day with the hourly temperature forecast on Low & Body Shop Local Weather on the Steinbach Online app.
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3: I'm Shannon Dewitt. Tonight, a clear sky dropping to a low of 11 degrees. Tomorrow, sunny and a high of 29. And for Wednesday, much the same, sunny and 29 degrees. Know when the sun rises and sets with a Low and Body Shop weather page on Steinbeck Online.
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1: Manitoba officials are urging residents to take precautions as wildlife becomes more active in urban areas. More on this story in the news at 8 o'clock.
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1: Your Steinbeck Online News.
2: Good evening, I'm Shannon Dewey. Manitoba officials are urging residents to take precautions as wildlife becomes more active in urban areas. The reminder comes after black bears were relocated from St. Anne, and foxes were recently spotted in Mitchell and Steinbeck. The province says animals are moving closer to communities in search of food, shelter, and safe travel routes. Residents are being asked to secure garbage and compost, to keep pet food indoors, and to never feed wild animals. Any wildlife that appears aggressive, sick, or injured should be reported to conservation officers. After a recent power outage at Woodlawn School in Steinbeck, Hanover School Division is explaining how decisions are made during service disruptions. Assistant Superintendent Marlon Adrian says school closures are based on several factors, including access to water, lighting, and building safety.
3: We don't take this lightly. We recognize that these unplanned closures are hugely disruptive to families, so we send out messaging as soon as we can. We're balancing safety while in the building with what is going to be the impact if we close.
2: Adrian says schools do have backup power for emergency systems like fire alarms and lighting, but unexpected closures are weighed carefully. Meanwhile, residents considering a run for school trustee in Hanover School Division can begin registering June 30th. Senior Election Officer Rachel Clausen says interested residents must register with the division office and gather signatures before officially becoming candidates. Those looking to run need at least 25 signatures, with the school trustee election set for October 28th. And local beekeepers say a cool spring and strong winds have created a tough start to the season for honeybees. With more, here's reporter Cosette Bott.
4: Curtis Odevashar of Ovi Honey Farms near Steinbeck says the weather has slowed hive growth and limited the bees' ability to collect pollen and nectar.
5: We've had a couple of beautiful days, but the winds have been very high. So then the bees aren't able to fly as far because the wind is affecting them and keeping them from getting to the pollen or nectar that they're going after.
4: Odevashar says beekeepers have had to supplement feed to keep colonies healthy while waiting for more flowers to bloom. I'm Cosette Bott.
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2: Tonight, a clear sky dropping to a low of 11 degrees. Tomorrow, sunny and a high of 29. And then for Wednesday, much the same, sunny and 29 degrees. Check out the weather radar map anytime on Low and Body Shop Local Weather on the Steinbeck Online app. I'm Shannon Duick.
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3: I'm Shannon Dewick. For tonight, a clear sky and dropping to a low of 11 degrees. Then tomorrow, sunny and 29. And for Wednesday, much the same, sunny and 29 degrees. Plan your day with the hourly temperature forecast on Low & Body Shop Local Weather on the Steinbach Online app.
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1: I'm Shannon Dewig. Tonight, a clear sky, dropping to a low of 11 degrees. Tomorrow, sunny and a high of 29. And for Wednesday, much the same, sunny and 29 degrees. Know when the sun rises and sets with the Low and Body Shop weather page on Steinbeck Online.
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1: Hanover School Division is outlining how it responds when schools lose power following a recent outage at Woodlawn School in Steinbach. More on this story in the news at 9 o'clock.
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1: Good evening. I'm Shannon Dewitt. Hanover School Division is outlining how it responds when schools lose power following a recent outage at Woodlawn School in Steinbach. Assistant Superintendent Marlon Adrian says the division often learns about outages in real time.
2: We get notified in the same way that others do. We turn our lights on and they don't go on. We don't get an official notification. We go onto the website to find out how long this is expected to go on for. At that point, we'll reach out to Manitoba Hydro to get a larger perspective of the situation.
1: Adrian says officials consider how long the outage is expected to last, along with impacts on lighting, water, and overall school operations before making a decision. Manitoba officials are urging residents to take precautions as wildlife becomes more active in urban areas. With more, here's reporter Darcy Wilkinson.
3: The reminder comes after black bears were relocated from St. Anne, and foxes were recently spotted in Mitchell and Steinbach. The province says animals are moving closer to communities in search of food, shelter, and safe travel routes. Residents are being asked to secure garbage and compost, keep pet food indoors, and never feed wild animals. Any wildlife that appears aggressive, sick, or injured should be reported to conservation officers. I'm Darcy Wilkinson.
1: Steinbach RCMP are investigating after people were reportedly shot with what is believed to be airsoft guns in Steinbach over the weekend. Police say around 9:45 Saturday night, occupants of a gray vehicle traveling south on Main Street were firing at pedestrians. At least two groups of people were hit, though no injuries were reported. RCMP are asking businesses between Craker and Friesen Avenues to check surveillance footage. Anyone with information is asked to contact Steinbach RCMP or Crime Stoppers. And the Manitoba Forage and Grassland Association is looking for alfalfa growers interested in being part of the Green Gold Program. Executive Director Duncan Morrison says the purpose is to determine the best time for the first cut of hay in order to get the highest relative feed value.
4: We want to encourage growers to be strategic with their alfalfa crop harvest, especially that first cut, you know, making decisions based on specific feed and market needs, and then field observations. And each year we ask producers with alfalfa fields to sign up. And we're looking for, you know, fairly new and good condition. And then what we do is we have the producers go out and clip their plants and send samples in and to central testing laboratories.
1: Morrison says with dozens of alfalfa growers submitting samples two times per week, those lab-tested results then allow the association to determine when the best day is for producers to do their first cut. You deserve to know what's happening in your community. Upgrade your home screen by downloading the Steinbach Online app today.
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1: Tonight, a clear sky dropping to a low of 11 degrees. Tomorrow, sunny and a high of 29. And then for Wednesday, much the same, sunny and 29 degrees. Check out the weather radar map anytime on Low & Body Shop Local Weather on the Steinbach Online app. I'm Shannon Dewick.
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4: I'm Shannon Dewey. After an overnight low of 11 degrees, expect sunshine for tomorrow and a high of 29. Wednesday, sunny and a high of 29 degrees. And then Thursday, sunny and 33. Plan your day with the hourly temperature forecast on Low and Body Shop Local Weather on the Steinbach Online app.
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1: Recycling the puck, trying to open up a lane.
0: We have deadlines, people.
1: He's on a breakaway. One-on-one with the goalie.
0: Fine. Who's winning?
1: He shoots. He scores!
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4: I'm Shannon Dewick. After an overnight low of 11 degrees, expect sunshine for tomorrow and a high of 29. Wednesday, sunny and a high of 29 degrees, and then Thursday, sunny and 33. Plan your day with the hourly temperature forecast on Low & Body Shop Local Weather on the Steinbach Online app.
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3: I'm Shannon Dewick. After an overnight low of 11 degrees, expect sunshine for tomorrow and a high of 29. Wednesday, sunny and a high of 29 degrees. And then Thursday, sunny and 33. Plan your day with the hourly temperature forecast on Low & Body Shop Local Weather on the Steinbeck Online app.
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4: I'm Shannon Dewick. After an overnight low of 11 degrees, expect sunshine for tomorrow and a high of 29. Wednesday, sunny and a high of 29 degrees. And then Thursday, sunny and 33. Plan your day with the hourly temperature forecast on Low & Body Shop Local Weather on the Steinbeck Online app.
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4: I'm Shannon Dewey. After an overnight low of 11 degrees, expect sunshine for tomorrow and a high of 29. Wednesday, sunny and a high of 29 degrees, and then Thursday, sunny and 33. Plan your day with the hourly temperature forecast on Low & Body Shop Local Weather on the Steinbeck online app.
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6: Me not working hard. Yeah, right, picture that with a Kodak. Or better yet, go to Times Square, take a picture of me with a Kodak. Took my life from negative to positive. I just want y'all to know that. And tonight, let's enjoy life.

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0: All right, backpacks on. 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
7: I'm Shannon Dewick. After an overnight low of 11 degrees, expect sunshine for tomorrow and a high of 29. Wednesday, sunny and a high of 29 degrees, and then Thursday, sunny and 33. Plan your day with the hourly temperature forecast on Low and Body Shop Local Weather on the Steinbeck Online app.
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3: I'm Shannon Dewey. After an overnight low of 11 degrees, expect sunshine for today, warming up to a high of 29. Tonight, a partly cloudy sky and a low of 12. Tomorrow, sunny and 29, and Thursday, sunny and a high of 33 degrees. Know when the sun rises and sets with the Low and Body Shop weather page on Steinbeck Online.
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3: I'm Shannon Duick. After an overnight low of 11 degrees, expect sunshine for today, warming up to a high of 29. Tonight, a partly cloudy sky and a low of 12. Tomorrow, sunny and 29, and Thursday, sunny and a high of 33 degrees. Know when the sun rises and sets with the Low and Body Shop weather page on Steinbeck Online.
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4: I'm Shannon Dewey. After an overnight low of 11 degrees, expect sunshine for today, warming up to a high of 29. Tonight, a partly cloudy sky and a low of 12. Tomorrow, sunny and 29, and Thursday, sunny and a high of 33 degrees. Know when the sun rises and sets with the Low and Body Shop weather page on Steinbeck Online.
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1: 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One-on-one with the goalie.
0: Oh, fine. Who's winning?
1: 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He scores!
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5: I'm Shannon Dewey. After an overnight low of 11 degrees, expect sunshine for today, warming up to a high of 29. Tonight, a partly cloudy sky and a low of 12. Tomorrow, sunny and 29, and Thursday, sunny and a high of 33 degrees. Know when the sun rises and sets with the Low and Body Shop weather page on Steinbach Online.
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0: Okay, I've got mini donuts in one hand, lemonade in the other. This might be the perfect day.
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2: I'm Shannon Dewing. After an overnight low of 11 degrees, expect sunshine for today, warming up to a high of 29. Tonight, a partly cloudy sky and a low of 12. Tomorrow, sunny and 29, and Thursday, sunny and a high of 33 degrees. Know when the sun rises and sets with the Low and Body Shop weather page on Steinbeck Online.
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4: I'm Shannon Dewick. After an overnight low of 11 degrees, expect sunshine for today, warming up to a high of 29. Tonight, a partly cloudy sky and a low of 12. Tomorrow, sunny and 29, and Thursday, sunny and a high of 33 degrees. Know when the sun rises and sets with the Low and Body Shop weather page on Steinbeck Online.
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2: I'm Shannon Dewey. Today, sunshine and a high of 29 degrees. Then tonight, partly cloudy and a low of 12. Tomorrow, sunny and 29. Thursday, sunshine and 33 degrees. Plan your day with the hourly temperature forecast on Low & Body Shop Local Weather on the Steinbach Online app.
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0: Okay, wait. Who's winning?
1: 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He scores!
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5: I'm Shannon Dewey. Today, sunshine and a high of 29 degrees, then tonight, partly cloudy and a low of 12. Tomorrow, sunny and 29. Thursday, sunshine and 33 degrees. Plan your day with the hourly temperature forecast on Low & Body Shop Local Weather on the Steinbeck Online app.

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4: I'm Shannon Dewick. Today, sunshine and a high of 29 degrees. Then tonight, partly cloudy and a low of 12. Tomorrow, sunny and 29. Thursday, sunshine and 33 degrees. Plan your day with the hourly temperature forecast on Low & Body Shop Local Weather on the Steinbeck Online app.
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5: I'm Shannon Duick. Today, sunshine and a high of 29 degrees. Then tonight, partly cloudy and a low of 12. Tomorrow, sunny and 29. Thursday, sunshine and 33 degrees. Plan your day with the hourly temperature forecast on Low & Body Shop Local Weather on the Steinbeck Online app.
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0: 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I'm Justin Bieber. Is it too late now to say sorry?
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3: I'm Shannon Dewick. Today, sunshine and a high of 29 degrees, then tonight, partly cloudy and a low of 12. Tomorrow, sunny and 29, Thursday, sunshine and 33 degrees. Plan your day with the hourly temperature forecast on Low and Body Shop Local Weather on the Steinbach Online app.
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0: 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This might be the perfect day.
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2: I'm Shannon Dewey. Today, sunshine and a high of 29 degrees. Then tonight, partly cloudy and a low of 12. Tomorrow, sunny and 29. Thursday, sunshine and 33 degrees. Plan your day with the hourly temperature forecast on Low & Body Shop Local Weather on the Steinbeck Online app.
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0: 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CILT is a proud part of Golden West, connecting communities. Steinbach Online News with Paul Hebert, Coldwell Banker Real Estate. His goal is to make your next move the right one, with honesty, professionalism, and enthusiasm every step of the way.
1: Good morning, I'm Addie Lowen. We are expecting a mostly clear sky today, warming up to 29 degrees with a very hot final weekend of May. Those weather details and more coming up in moments. The Steinbach Curling Club is reporting a profit while expanding programs aimed at attracting new curlers. President Cody Bergen shared an update with the city, providing a financial report and plans for the future. Mayor Earl Funk appreciates the new ways the club is finding to grow participation through stick curling, shorter seasons, youth initiatives, and learn to curl programs.
2: The fun spiel was always at the end of the year, but now they get to do it at the beginning of the year, right after they're learned to curl. I think it's way more effective, and it'll get a lot more curlers.
1: The club is also looking at adding a live feed camera system to improve the spectator experience inside the rink. And a lengthy public hearing in Niverville recently saw several residents speak out against a proposed townhouse development on 6th Avenue South. Mayor Myron Dick shares some of those concerns.
3: There were some things brought forward in terms of light impacting people's properties. Noise was something that was given a concern. We had someone write in that had some traffic concerns and things like that. So those are some things that we can address.
1: Despite the objections, council approved the 90-unit rental unit. The project will now move into the development agreement stage. And the Sand River School Division is asking the province to back several major capital projects as enrollment continues to rise. With more, here's reporter Cosette Bott.
4: Superintendent Colin Campbell says a new K-8 immersion school in St. Adolph is at the top of the division's five-year plan.
5: We're trying really hard to be as proactive as we can to work with governments by putting a list like this together. And right now it's at capacity. And so the plan B is class sizes increase. You know, right now our class sizes in St. Adolph School are at a very reasonable size, which is good. However, there's no more space.
4: Campbell says growth is happening quickly and space is becoming tight in multiple schools across the division. I'm Cosette Bott.
1: And Manitoba officials are urging residents to take precautions as wildlife becomes more active in urban areas. The reminder comes after black bears were relocated from St. Anne and foxes were recently spotted in Mitchell and Steinbach. The province says animals are moving closer to communities in search of food, shelter, and safe travel routes. Residents are being asked to secure garbage and compost, keep pet food indoors, and never feed wild animals. Any wildlife that appears aggressive, sick, or injured should be reported to conservation officers. And whether you're on the go or at home, stay in the loop with the latest local stories. 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
6: Director of Communications and Development with Golf Manitoba, Brian Munns, says it's pretty amazing to see so many talented athletes representing clubs from communities around Manitoba. He says that the talent level's off the charts.
7: Yeah, it's huge. You know, we're over 110 member facilities now across the province and into Northwest Ontario as well. And it's just, you know, it really shows how much people enjoy golf. And as much as we all love to sit on a Saturday or Sunday afternoon to watch the PGA or the LPGA or the DP World Tour, it's one of those sports where you can be 5 years old or you can be 100 years old and go out and play together with obviously the way people can put their handicaps into the Golf Canada app and keeps everybody on a level playing field.
6: In the NHL playoffs, the Hurricanes scored in overtime to defeat the Canadiens 3-2 to grab a 2-1 series lead. In the Canadian Elite Basketball League, Brampton over Winnipeg 96-92. In Major League Baseball, the Toronto Blue Jays lost to the Miami Marlins 8-2. For your scores, stories, and all things sports, check out the False Front Golf Simulator sports page on SteinbachOnline.com. I'm Dave Anthony.
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8: We're going to be mainly sunny today with wind at about 20K. It could gust up to 40K at times this morning and a high of 29. The UV index will be at 7, and that's high. Tonight, a few clouds, wind at 20K and a low 13. Tomorrow, sunny with wind at about 30K and a high of 29. Thursday, sunny and hot with a high reaching 34 degrees. In Steinbach, we're sitting at 7. Plan your week with a full 7-day forecast on the Lowen Body Shop local weather on your Steinbach online app.
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0: Olivia Rodrigo dropped dead on Mix 96. Good morning, and thank you for hanging out with us on the Mix Morning Show. We're here in the Mix Studios, furnished by Solomon's Furniture and Appliances. The sun is shining. We're at 7 degrees. It was a beautiful walk to the studio. 29 is where we are headed to today. And today on your Mix Morning Show, we're going to be talking to a local band who's releasing a new album. Paradise on Fire is going to join us just after 8 o'clock this morning. We're also going to be talking about worship in the city, as Summer in the City is just a few weeks away. And Taste of Steinbeck is happening today as well, as they're going to be lining the streets of the Mennonite Heritage Village Museum. They're going to have over 700 people all lined up for a beautiful banquet tonight with the Steinbeck Chamber of Commerce. And we'll talk with Tessa Massey about that a little bit later on this morning. All that and more this morning on Mix.
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0: It's going to be mainly sunny today with wind at about 20K. It could gust up to 40K at times this morning, with a high reaching 29 and the UV index at 7 or high. Tonight, a few clouds, wind at 20K, a low of 13. Tomorrow, sunshine, wind at 30K and a high of 29. Then on Thursday, sunny and getting really hot with a high of 34 degrees. In Steinbeck, we're sitting at 7. Check the local weather radar map anytime. It's on the Lowen Body Shop Local Weather on your Steinbeck Online app.
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Sabrina Carpenter, Espresso on Mix 96. Good morning. I'm Corny Rempel here in the Mix Studios, furnished by Solomon's Furniture and Appliances. Beautiful sunshine coming through the window. We're at 7 degrees, and today and tomorrow are the last 2 days that we're going to be in the 20s. After that, we're ramping right into the 30s. When I say we'll be in the 20s, like we'll be at 29. So one little discrepancy in the forecast, and we could actually be in the 30s today or tomorrow. But after that, 34, 35, 33, 36, 33, we can officially call this a heat wave. Here's Justin Bieber. For all that

0: Good morning. I'm Corny Ramble here in the Mix Studios, furnished by Solomon's Furniture and Appliances. And that was Justin Bieber. It is 7 degrees, 29 is where we're headed to today. And the poll question for the ultimate summer road trip with Mr. Lube Plus Tires was, what is your biggest pet peeve while on a road trip? And Elvira says, traffic slower than speed limit. Oh, that drives me nuts. Brittany says, following a slow driver and stopping multiple times because the kids have to go to the bathroom. Well, the problem with that is I am one of those kids that constantly has to go to the bathroom on a road trip. Well, your answer gets you into the draw for the trip to Country Thunder in Calgary. Now, that was yesterday's question. If you click on today's poll, your next question you need to answer is snacks, salty or sweet. If you text TRIP, T-R-I-P, to the talk and text line 346-0000, that poll will get sent right to your phone.
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1: 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Who's winning?
2: 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He scores!
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1: Good morning. I'm Addie Lowen. We're expecting a mostly sunny sky today, warming up to 29 degrees with highs near 35 for the weekend. We've got more details coming up in just moments. Niverville Council has approved a 90-unit townhouse development on 6th Avenue South, despite concerns from nearby residents about traffic, noise, and losing the community's small-town feel. Mayor Myron Dick clarifies when the land was rezoned.
2: This property was zoned 8 years ago-ish into high density, meaning that it could be 3 and 4 and potentially 6-story buildings. What's being proposed is 90 doors at 2 stories.
1: The developer will include 11 buildings, a playground, and a basketball court. Council approved the project subject to a development agreement with the town. And the Steinbach Curling Club is reporting a profit while expanding programs aimed at attracting new curlers. With more, here's reporter Judy Peters.
3: At a recent meeting with the city, club president Cody Bergen shared an update, providing a financial report and plans for the future. Mayor Earl Funk appreciates the new ways that the club is finding to grow participation through stick curling, shorter seasons, youth initiatives, and learn to curl programs.
4: The fun spiel was always at the end of the year, but now they get to do it at the beginning of the year right after they're learned to curl. I think it's way more effective and it'll get a lot more curlers.
3: The club is also looking at adding a live feed camera system to improve the spectator experience inside the rink. I'm Judy Peters.
1: And the St. River School Division is laying out its 5-year capital plan, highlighting growing pressures from enrollment increases. Superintendent Colin Campbell says the division has added more than 800 students in the past 5 years, putting strain on classroom space and programming.
5: It's only a matter of time until those class sizes are going to be excessive and can obviously impact student learning.
1: The division is also looking to relocate a wood shop used by Collège Laurette Collegiate students and add space at St. Norbert Collegiate for arts programming. Meanwhile, in the Hanover School Division, after a recent power outage at Woodlawn School in Steinbach, the division explains how decisions are made during service disruptions. Assistant Superintendent Marlon Adrian says school closures are based on several factors, including access to water, lighting, and building safety. Adrian says schools do have backup power for emergency systems like fire alarms and lighting, but unexpected closures are weighed carefully. And whether you're driving, working, or relaxing, the Steinbach Online app makes it easy to listen live and keep up with the local news that matters most.
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6: Director of Communications and Development with Golf Manitoba, Brian Munns, says it's pretty amazing to see so many talented athletes representing clubs from communities around Manitoba. He says that the talent level's off the charts.
7: Yeah, it's huge. You know, we're over 110 member facilities now across the province and into Northwest Ontario as well. And it's just, it really shows how much people enjoy golf. And as much as we all love to sit on a Saturday or Sunday afternoon to watch the PGA or the LPGA or the DP World Tour, it's one of those sports where you can be 5 years old or you can be 100 years old and go out and play together. With obviously the way people can put their handicaps into the Golf Canada app and keeps everybody on a level playing field.
6: In the NHL playoffs, the Hurricanes scored in overtime to defeat the Canadiens 3-2 to grab a 2-1 series lead. In the Canadian Elite Basketball League, Brampton over Winnipeg 96-92. In Major League Baseball, the Toronto Blue Jays lost to the Miami Marlins 8-2. 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I'm Dave Anthony.
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8: We're going to be mainly sunny today with wind at about 20K. It could gust up to 40K at times this morning and a high of 29. The UV index will be at 7, and that's high. Tonight, a few clouds, wind at 20K and a low 13. Tomorrow, sunny with wind at about 30K and a high of 29. Thursday, sunny and hot with a high reaching 34 degrees. In Steinbach, we're sitting at 7. Plan your week with a full 7-day forecast on the Low & Body Shop local weather on your Steinbach Online app.
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Tate McRae, Greedy on Mix. Hey, good morning. I'm Corny Rempel. It is 6:38 in Steinbach. We're sitting at 7 degrees. That's how we're starting off your Tuesday. 29 is where we are headed to today. And the Elted Summer Road Trip question for today in the poll to win yourself to Country Thunder in Calgary is sweet snacks or salty snacks? Take the poll. You're entered to win. I think they forgot one. What about both?

0: Carl Wolf, Africa on Mix. Good morning, and thank you for choosing the Mix Morning Show. 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We're cranking it up 29 for today. And in the news recently, there's been a lot of foxes sighted. There's been some bears that they've had to deal with right inside some of our communities, like St. Anne. What about you? Have you seen any wildlife in your area? Shoot us a quick text at 346-0000. We'd love to hear about it. Marcia says, last year we had about 50 foxes in our backyard. Well, at least it sounded like 50. We had music in our backyard all night long. You know, Marcia, I used to live out in the country. We would have coyotes, and I would sit outside in the dark and just hear them just yipping and howling in the backyard. It's eerie, but it's actually kind of cool. What about you? Have you seen any wildlife, like bears or foxes? Or what have you seen in your backyard or in your community? 346-0000. Shoot us a quick text.
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0: 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Here's KP Ohanan with your GFA Minute.
1: If somebody asks you this question, why you go to church? You may have so many answers, but I think most probably you will say, to worship God. In other words, to see the Lord Jesus Christ, the Holy Trinity, and worship. But what will that do for us if we are truly worshiping Him? I think we will go out with great passion and concern for those that do not know His name, not only in our community, in our nation, but the whole world. Still 2 billion plus people wait to hear the name Jesus. Let us be concerned. Do what we can.
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4: It's going to be mainly sunny today with wind at about 20K. It could gust up to 40K at times this morning with a high reaching 29 and the UV index at 7 or high. Tonight, a few clouds, wind at 20K, a low of 13. Tomorrow, sunshine, wind at 30K and a high of 29. Then on Thursday, sunny and getting really hot with a high of 34 degrees. In Steinbeck, we're sitting at 7. Check the local weather radar map anytime. It's on the Lowen Body Shop local weather on your Steinbeck Online app.
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0: Oh, I love that Talk is releasing new music. That is fantastic. Time Machine on Mix 96. Hey, I'm Corny Ramble. That's the same artist that does Runaway to Mars. And I love it. It is 6:52, and in Steinbeck, we are at 7 degrees, headed for a high of 29 today. And you know, there's going to be a massive dinner table set up today at the Mennonite Heritage Village Museum. A dinner table that seats, 712. I'm not exaggerating. It's called The Taste of Steinbeck, and it features local cuisine, and it's something the Steinbeck Chamber of Commerce has put on for a few years now, and is happening tonight. We're going to hear from Tessa Massey of the Steinbeck Chamber to talk about Taste of Steinbeck, coming up in just a few minutes on Mix.
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2: So as the Southeast continues to grow, so comes the growing pains. As at a lengthy public hearing in Niverville, residents spoke out against a proposed townhouse development. The Seine River School Division is asking the province to back several major capital projects as their enrollment continues to rise, while the Steinbeck Curling Club is continuing to grow both its membership and its finances. We've got details on these stories and more coming up in moments.
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2: Good morning. I'm Addie Lowen. We're expecting a mostly sunny day, high of 29 degrees, with the mercury rising to the mid-30s by the weekend. Your weather details are coming up in just moments. And Naperville Mayor Myron Dick says the town is trying to manage growth, not stop it, referring to council's approval of a new 90-unit townhouse development on 6th Avenue South. Several residents opposed the project during a public hearing last week, saying they're worried about losing the area's quiet, small-town atmosphere. Dick acknowledged those concerns, saying,
3: I miss the town the way it was. There isn't a person, you know, on council that came and said, you know, I remember when, like, because we have these good memories. But there's many people that want to come here so that they too can have those memories. And so that's the tension. We try and manage it as best as we can. We want to be a welcoming community, and we want to try and do it in an appropriate way.
2: The mayor also said Naperville's rapid growth is creating more demand for housing across the community, which council welcomes. And the Steinbach Curling Club is continuing to grow, both its membership and its finances. With more, here's reporter Judy Peters.
4: City Council recently heard from the club president. They were reporting a profit while also expanding programs for new curlers, youth, and seniors. Mayor Earl Funk appreciates the work of President Cody Bergen and the board.
5: They're doing a great job utilizing that facility and making sure that there is a profit at the end of the year.
4: The club is also exploring a new camera system that would allow spectators to watch games from multiple angles inside the rink. I'm Judy Peters.
2: And the Seine River School Division is asking the province to back several major capital projects as enrollment continues to rise. Superintendent Colin Campbell says a new K-8 immersion school in St. Adolphe is at the top of the division's five-year plan.
6: We're trying really hard to be as proactive as we can to work with government by putting a list like this together. And right now it's at capacity. And so the plan B is class sizes increase. You know, right now our class sizes in St. Adolphe School are at a very reasonable size, which is good. However, there's no more space.
2: Campbell says growth is happening quickly and space is becoming tight in multiple schools across the division. And morning, noon, and night, Steinbach Online keeps you connected to the stories that matter most in the Southeast. Download the Steinbach Online app to stream live.
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7: Director of Communications and Development with Golf Manitoba, Brian Munns, says it's pretty amazing to see so many talented athletes representing clubs from communities around Manitoba. He says that the talent level's off the charts.
8: Yeah, it's huge. You know, we're over 110 member facilities now across the province and into Northwest Ontario as well. And it's just, you know, it really shows how much people enjoy golf. And as much as we all love to sit on a Saturday or Sunday afternoon to watch the PGA or the LPGA or the DP World Tour, it's one of those sports where you can be 5 years old or you can be 100 years old and go out and play together with obviously the way people can put their handicaps into the Golf Canada app and keeps everybody on a level playing field.
7: In the NHL playoffs, the Hurricanes scored in overtime to defeat the Canadiens 3-2 to grab a 2-1 series lead. In the Canadian Elite Basketball League, Brampton over Winnipeg 96-92. In the Major League Baseball, the Toronto Blue Jays lost to the Miami Marlins 8-2. 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I'm Dave Anthony.
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9: We're going to be mainly sunny today with wind at about 20K. It could gust up to 40K at times this morning and a high of 29. The UV index will be at 7, and that's high. Tonight, a few clouds, wind at 20K and a low 13. Tomorrow, sunny with wind at about 30K and a high of 29. Thursday, sunny and hot with a high reaching 34 degrees. In Steinbach, we're sitting at 7. Plan your week with a full 7-day forecast on the Lowen Body Shop local weather on your Steinbach Online app.
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0: They got one of the coolest names for a band, Tame Impala, together with Jenny, Dracula, on Mix 96. 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We're sitting at 7. We are joined on the Mix Morning Show by Tessa Mossy. Good morning, Tessa.
1: Good morning, Courtney.
0: Are you already at the Mennonite Heritage Village getting ready for the big Taste of Steinbeck put on by the Steinbeck Chamber?
1: We sure are, and what an exciting day. The weather is absolutely perfect. We're so excited to put on this event with all our local food producers and all our partners and sponsors. It's going to be a really, really fun event.
0: Now, this has been going on for a few years now. It kind of started off as a bit of an experiment and then has just really grown. For those that aren't familiar with the Taste of Steinbeck, what's happening today?
1: Absolutely. So we are throwing our biggest outdoor dinner in a unique location. You're absolutely right. When we started, it was an experiment. We didn't really know what to expect, and we had about 360 people that first year. Now we're in our fourth year. We have over 700 guests coming. We're down the main street of the Mennonite Heritage Village and showcasing local food and the beauty of what Steinbeck has.
0: So you're just basically going to set up this big family table that's going to run probably the length of all of the Mennonite Heritage Village Main Street.
1: You got it. It's basically a really elevated block party where we just get to celebrate the business community and enjoy great company.
0: So what are some of the things that people can expect tonight?
1: Yeah, so people that are coming tonight can expect some excellent appetizers, some great local food, good community and fellowship. We're keeping it pretty low-key where, you know, basically the food is the star, and we're excited to have people and host them.
0: Excellent. And what kind of food are you featuring today?
1: Yeah, so we are featuring brisket today, which is going to be really great. And then obviously a ton of local food producers. Yeah, the list is really long. It grows every year. We're so excited for everyone that comes. They'll have a menu booklet in front of them and can, you know, read about the different chefs that are involved, all the different food producers that are involved, everyone that's a partner. And we're really happy to partner with the MHV for this and just be able to show off their grounds that people travel from a really long way to come and see.
0: I love this. So what is the goal? What is the motivation for doing this? Because you're featuring a lot of local businesses. You're featuring a lot of local food. What is the goal for this event?
1: Yeah, we call it Taste of Steinbeck, and we basically want to really show off Steinbeck. We don't have, or we're working on creating more of a tourism strategy and how we brag about these amazing things that we have. And I think some people might even be surprised with some of the local food producers that we're featuring today and maybe have not had any experience with them yet. So we really want to show off Steinbeck to maybe people from outside of the community and also just be able to celebrate it with for people who live here. And yeah, that's basically it.
0: I love it. Are there still tickets available or is this sold out?
1: Unfortunately, we've been sold out for a long time, but we're so excited for you know, the 712 people that are coming.
0: I love it. Thank you so much, Tessa. Have fun.
1: Thanks so much, Courtney.
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4: Steinbeck Online Weather.
0: It's going to be mainly sunny today with wind at about 20K. It could gust up to 40K at times this morning with a high reaching 29 and the UV index at 7 or high. Tonight, a few clouds, wind at 20K, a low of 13. Tomorrow, sunshine, wind at 30K and a high of 29. Then on Thursday, sunny and getting really hot with a high of 34 degrees. In Steinbeck, we're sitting at 7. Check the local weather radar map anytime. It's on the Low and Body Shop local weather on your Steinbeck Online app.
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this week, everyone's going to be hot. Chaperone on Mix. Hey, good morning. I'm Corny Rempel. 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But we're at 7 degrees outside. 29 is where we're headed to today. Keeping the music going with Maroon 5.

0: Maroon 5 is at a payphone on Mix. Good morning, I'm Corny Rempel. 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We are already at 12 degrees. 29 is where we're headed to today and tomorrow. After that, we're going to be well into the 30s for the rest of the week, going into the weekend, and even into next week. Monday, we're hitting 33 degrees. So we can officially call this the start of our very first heat wave of the summer. Perfect timing for the city of Steinbach opening the splash pad at the park right beside the library just yesterday. It opened for the first time.
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0: Jade Lamacq's running home on Mix. I'm Corny Rempel. Good morning. Full weather details are coming up in just a moment. The daily poll today for the ultimate summer road trip with Mr. Lube Plus Tires is salty snacks or sweet snacks while you are road tripping. So far, salty snacks is winning.
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2: Good morning, I'm Addie Lowen. We are expecting a mostly clear sky today, warming up to 29 degrees with a very hot final weekend of May. Those weather details and more coming up in moments. The Steinbeck Curling Club is reporting a profit while expanding programs aimed at attracting new curlers. President Cody Bergen shared an update with the city, providing a financial report and plans for the future. Mayor Earl Funk appreciates the new ways the club is finding to grow participation through stick curling, shorter seasons, youth initiatives, and learn to curl programs.
3: The fun spiel was always at the end of the year, but now they get to do it at the beginning of the year right after they're learned to curl. I think it's way more effective and it'll get a lot more curlers.
2: The club is also looking at adding a live feed camera system to improve the spectator experience inside the rink. And a lengthy public hearing in Niverville recently saw several residents speak out against a proposed townhouse development on 6th Avenue South. Mayor Myron Dick shares some of those concerns.
4: There were some things brought forward in terms of light impacting people's properties. Noise was something that was given a concern. We had someone write in that had some traffic concerns and things like that. So those are some things that we can address.
2: Despite the objections, council approved the 90-unit rental unit. The project will now move into the development agreement stage. And the Seine River School Division is asking the province to back several major capital projects as enrollment continues to rise. With more, here's reporter Cosette Bott.
5: Superintendent Colin Campbell says a new K-8 immersion school in St. Adolphe is at the top of the division's five-year plan.
6: We're trying really hard to be as proactive as we can to work with governments by putting a list like this together. And right now it's at capacity. And so the plan B is class sizes increase. You know, right now our class sizes in St. Adolphe School are at a very reasonable size, which is good. However, there's no more space.
5: Campbell says growth is happening quickly and space is becoming tight in multiple schools across the division. I'm Cosette Bott.
2: And Manitoba officials are urging residents to take precautions as wildlife becomes more active in urban areas. The reminder comes after black bears were relocated from St. Anne and foxes were recently spotted in Mitchell and Steinbeck. The province says animals are moving closer to communities in search of food, shelter, and safe travel routes. Residents are being asked to secure garbage and compost, keep pet food indoors, and never feed wild animals. Any wildlife that appears aggressive, sick, or injured should be reported to conservation officers. And whether you're on the go or at home, stay in the loop with the latest local stories. 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
7: Director of Communications and Development with Golf Manitoba, Brian Munn, says it's pretty amazing to see so many talented athletes representing clubs from communities around Manitoba. He says that the talent level's off the charts.
8: Yeah, it's huge. You know, we're over 110 member facilities now across the province and into Northwest Ontario as well. And it's just, you know, it really shows how much people enjoy golf. And as much as we all love to sit on a Saturday or Sunday afternoon to watch the PGA or the LPGA or the DP World Tour, it's one of those sports where you can be 5 years old or you can be 100 years old and go out and play together with obviously the way people can put their handicaps into the Golf Canada app and keeps everybody on a level playing field.
7: In the NHL playoffs, the Hurricanes scored in overtime to defeat the Canadiens 3-2 to grab a 2-1 series lead. In the Canadian Elite Basketball League, Brampton over Winnipeg 96-92. In the Major League Baseball, the Toronto Blue Jays lost to the Miami Marlins 8-2. 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I'm Dave Anthony.
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0: It's going to be mostly sunny today, with wind at about 20K gusting to 40 at times this morning, a high of 29, UV index at 7 or high. Tonight, a few clouds, wind at 20K and a low of 13. Tomorrow, enjoy the sunshine, wind at about 30K and a high of 29. Then on Thursday, sunny and hot, with a high reaching 34 degrees. In Steinbeck, we're already at 12 degrees. And for the latest local weather updates, visit the Lowen Body Shop Local Weather on your Steinbeck Online app.
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0: Taylor Swift, Opalita on Mix. Good morning, and thank you for choosing the Mix Morning Show. 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We're on our way to 29 for a high today. Carly Coop, the poll question today for the ultimate summer road trip with Mr. Lube Plus Tires is all about snacks. Salty or sweet? Where do you land on that one?
1: I really don't know. It's kind of like Sophie's Choice.
0: You're genuinely torn.
1: I really am. I don't have a firm feeling on this. I think it kind of depends on whether I'm the driver or the passenger. Really.
0: Okay.
1: I think most often when I'm driving, it's peanut M&Ms. That's really my go-to. Or Kit Kat.
0: So the salty peanut.
1: Or Coffee Crisp.
0: Coated in chocolate. Yeah.
1: Chocolate. Let's just go with that. When I'm driving, I eat chocolate, I think, right? So then when I'm a passenger, then it's chips. I don't know. Maybe chips are just harder to eat while driving. I don't know. I'm a simple gal.
0: I don't know. I think it'd be pretty easy. Just prop up that bag in the console and just...
1: Yeah, but then there's a mess.
0: And it's just, when do you stop? The problem with me when I'm road tripping is... I get like travel gut after, because I eat out of just sheer boredom sometimes, or just to keep myself awake. So it's and then I'll go salty snack, and then maybe I'll have a bit of chocolate and I'll have a little chocolate bar.
1: Just to mix it up.
0: And then, you know what? No, I really need to get a little salty snack again. And it's the back and forth plus the coffee or the whatever I'm guzzling while I'm driving.
1: Soda,
0: by the time I am wherever I need to go, get to.
1: Travel gut.
0: I get travel gut.
1: I've never heard that before.
0: Yeah.
1: Okay, travel gut. Yeah, sweet or salty. It really, I think it just kind of really depends.
0: It must be very hard for you at the snack aisle.
1: People
0: must be
1: word.
0: Just waiting for you. If you're running into the gas station to see to quickly get a snack. I don't think there's a quickly involved in you getting a snack.
1: No, that's why I think.
0: I can sense the frustration of your family. We
1: don't stop very often.
0: Am I the only one that gets travel gut? I'd love to hear from you. 346-0000. Here's The Weeknd. Earned It on Mix.

0: 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Good morning, and thank you for choosing the Mix Morning Show. 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We're at 12 degrees, headed for 29 today. And tomorrow on the Mix Morning Show, we're going to play Wendy's Would You Rather, $25 to Wendy's up for grabs tomorrow morning on Mix. Celebrate summer.
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1: Steinbeck Online Weather.
0: It's going to be mainly sunny today with wind at 20K with gusting up to 40K at times this morning. A high of 29, UV index at 7 or high. Tonight, a few clouds and wind at 20K and a low of 13. Tomorrow, sunshine, wind at 30K and a high of 29. On Thursday, more sunshine and hot, a high of 34. In Steinbeck, we're sitting at 12 degrees. Get all your weather details on the Lowen Body Shop local weather on your Steinbeck online app.
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0: Cameron Whitcomb, you and me on Mix. Good morning, I'm Corny Rempel here in the Mix Studios, furnished by Solomon's Furniture and Appliances. 12 degrees on our way to 29, and Paradise on Fire, a local band, is going to be joining us in just a few minutes. We're going to have free tickets to their CD release party, and that's coming up just after 8 o'clock.
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2: So as the Southeast continues to grow, so comes the growing pains. As at a lengthy public hearing in Niverville, residents spoke out against a proposed townhouse development. The Seine River School Division is asking the province to back several major capital projects as their enrollment continues to rise, while the Stomach Curling Club is continuing to grow both its membership and its finances. We've got details on these stories and more coming up in moments.
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2: Good morning, I'm Addie Lowen. We're expecting a mostly sunny sky today, warming up to 29 degrees with highs near 35 for the weekend. We've got more details coming up in just moments. Niverville Council has approved a 90-unit townhouse development on 6th Avenue South, despite concerns from nearby residents about traffic, noise, and losing the community's small-town feel. Mayor Myron Dick clarifies when the land was rezoned.
3: This property was zoned 8 years ago-ish into high density, meaning that it could be 3 and 4 and potentially 6-story buildings. What's being proposed is 90 doors at 2 stories.
2: The developer will include 11 buildings, a playground, and a basketball court. Council approved the project subject to a development agreement with the town. And the Steinbach Curling Club is reporting a profit while expanding programs aimed at attracting new curlers. With more, here's reporter Judy Peters.
4: At a recent meeting with the city, club president Cody Bergen shared an update, providing a financial report and plans for the future. Mayor Earl Funk appreciates the new ways that the club is finding to grow participation through stick curling, shorter seasons, youth initiatives, and learn to curl programs.
5: The fun spiel was always at the end of the year, but now they get to do it at the beginning of the year right after they're learned to curl. I think it's way more effective and it'll get a lot more curlers.
4: The club is also looking at adding a live feed camera system to improve the spectator experience inside the rink. I'm Judy Peters.
2: And the St. River School Division is laying out its 5-year capital plan, highlighting growing pressures from enrollment increases. Superintendent Colin Campbell says the division has added more than 800 students in the past 5 years, putting strain on classroom space and programming.
6: It's only a matter of time until those class sizes are going to be excessive and can obviously impact student learning.
2: The division is also looking to relocate a wood shop used by Collège Laurette Collegiate students and add space at St. Norbert Collegiate for arts programming. Meanwhile, in the Hanover School Division, after a recent power outage at Woodlawn School in Steinbach, the division explains how decisions are made during service disruptions. Assistant Superintendent Marlon Adrian says school closures are based on several factors, including access to water, lighting, and building safety. Adrian says schools do have backup power for emergency systems like fire alarms and lighting, but unexpected closures are weighed carefully. And whether you're driving, working, or relaxing, the Steinbach Online app makes it easy to listen live and keep up with the local news that matters most.
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7: Director of Communications and Development with Golf Manitoba, Brian Munns, says it's pretty amazing to see so many talented athletes representing clubs from communities around Manitoba. He says that the talent level's off the charts.
8: Yeah, it's huge. You know, we're over 110 member facilities now across the province and into Northwest Ontario as well. And it's just, it really shows how much people enjoy golf. And as much as we all love to sit on a Saturday or Sunday afternoon to watch the PGA or the LPGA or the DP World Tour, it's one of those sports where you can be 5 years old or you can be 100 years old and go out and play together with obviously the way people can put their handicaps into the Golf Canada app and keeps everybody on a level playing field.
7: In the NHL playoffs, the Hurricanes scored in overtime to defeat the Canadiens 3-2 to grab a 2-1 series lead. In the Canadian Elite Basketball League, Brampton over Winnipeg 96-92. In Major League Baseball, the Toronto Blue Jays lost to the Miami Marlins 8-2. 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I'm Dave Anthony.
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9: It's going to be mostly sunny today with wind at about 20K gusting to 40 at times this morning, a high of 29, UV index at 7 or high. Tonight, a few clouds, wind at 20K and a low of 13. Tomorrow, enjoy the sunshine, wind at about 30K and a high of 29. Then on Thursday, sunny and hot with a high reaching 34 degrees. In Steinbach, we're already at 12 degrees. And for the latest local weather updates, visit the Lowen Body Shop Local Weather on your Steinbach Online app.
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0: That's Swim by BTS on Mix 96. Good morning. Happy Tuesday to you. Welcome to the Mix Morning Show here in the Mix Studios, furnished by Solomon's Furniture and Appliances, as we're right on the cusp of a heat wave. It's 29 degrees today into the 30s for the rest of the week. Right now, we're sitting at 12. We are joined on the Mix Morning Show by three members of Paradise on Fire, Ben, Anemone, and Liam. Welcome to the show.
1: Hey, thank Thanks. You very much.
2: Thank you.
0: Who are we missing today?
2: Ashley.
1: Yep.
3: Our singer.
0: She's got to work?
3: Yep. Yeah. Yeah.
1: The presence everyone knows and sees when you go to the shows, she's the one who pays for all this. So.
0: Yes. But now it's your turn to be in the front.
1: Yeah.
0: Right?
2: Wow.
0: I love this. See, look at this. It's all about you guys.
1: Yes.
0: This is awesome. So, Paradise on Fire, I remember it's a few years back when you guys came in the first time. Mm-hmm. And Emily, didn't you have to go like straight to school after?
3: I sure did, yep. I went right back to school. We had Ryan then, and we drove to school together after.
0: And here you are, Paradise on Fire, still on fire.
2: Mm-hmm.
0: Yeah.
2: Yeah.
1: So under this name, under this identity,
2: yeah.
1: We released our first album last year in June.
0: Yeah.
2: Yeah.
1: And coming up on the second release now. And it's just, it's the minute we started, it was just, you know, writing and as fast as we could, just hit the ground running.
0: Yeah. I love that. So, for those that aren't aware of Paradise on Fire, how would you classify your band? Who are you guys? What do you do?
1: Well, as far as the music goes, like, we're stinking loud. We're loud and we're obnoxious and we love it.
0: Loud and obnoxious.
2: On and yeah. off stage.
1: Yeah. Yeah, if we're not on the stage, we'll be right at the front for the other bands, for sure.
0: Oh, you're really selling it. Mm-hmm. I love it.
2: Or we'll be in Walmart getting kicked out.
1: Yeah, that happens too
2: sometimes.
1: That
2: happened to us one time.
0: That is awesome. So an album release, tell us about this.
1: Well, yeah, this is very exciting for us releasing this album. We've been working on it for a little bit over a year and, you know, planning the show for about a year as well. So it's just like going through the process of the writing and the recording, you know, what songs are going to make it and you know, talking to other bands, figuring out, you know, can we all get together and can we do a show for this? You know, like, do you also have an album to release? Like, this is awesome. It's like, you know, when you get a new set of Lego when you're a kid and you just see all the pieces on the floor and then you're like, oh, yeah, what can I do with this? And you see an end goal, but, you know, there's the process to get there and it's...
0: Yeah. And then you put it together the way it's supposed to be or expected to be put together.
1: Yeah.
0: Then you take it apart and put it together again.
1: Well, exactly.
0: More creative, right?
1: Yeah, you want to do it your way too, right? So you got to... You gotta make sure you're being creative with it, not just with organizing the show, but with the writing of the music, too.
0: Yeah. We're talking to Paradise on Fire. They have a new album release party happening this Saturday at the Park Theater. If you'd like to go, I've got some free tickets for you. Just text Paradise to 346-0000 to go to their album release party. Text Paradise to 346-0000.
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0: It's going to be mainly sunny today with wind at 20K with gusting up to 40K at times this morning. A high of 29. UV index at 7 or high. Tonight, a few clouds and wind at 20K and a low of 13. Tomorrow, sunshine. Wind at 30K and a high of 29. On Thursday, more sunshine and hot, a high of 34. In Steinbeck, we're sitting at 12 degrees. Get all your weather details on the Low & Body Shop local weather on your Steinbeck online app.

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1: That's Noah Kahan, Post Malone on Mix 96. Good morning. I'm Corny Rample here in the Mix Studios, furnished by Solomon's Furniture and Appliances. 12 degrees on our way to 29 for a high today. And we are chatting with Paradise on Fire, local band that is having a CD release party this Saturday at the Park Theater. If you'd like to go, text the word PARADISE to 346-0000. So tell us about a bit about this process. Once you've written a bunch of songs, how do you determine what goes on the album?
2: It's kind of a joint effort. Like, it comes down to playing the songs a lot, and usually kind of Ben and Ashley do make the final calls on a lot of songs, more or less Ben. And we play them live because we have a couple songs that we were playing live a couple months before we even recorded them. And we had this end part to a song that just dragged. It sounded cool to us, but just live, you could see the crowd was not into it. So kind of back to the drawing board, and you work that out. You cut that part out. You make the song of a better outro.
3: Yeah.
2: There's a lot of testing it live.
3: Exactly.
1: Well, it's like stand-up comedians. Like, it might, you know, sound funny in your head, and then all of a sudden, wait a minute, if they're not responding, let's I mean, it's for the audience, right?
3: Exactly. Mm-hmm. You'll make yourself laugh in the shower, but as soon as you're actually on the stage, if people aren't laughing, that's...
2: It's not a good sign at all.
1: So what have you heard about my shower routine? I think we need to get to the bottom of this. That is awesome. Give us the details, and we're going to be giving away two tickets to Paradise on Fire. Now, this is happening on?
4: May 30th.
3: Yes, May 30th.
1: Tell us about the album release. What should we be expecting on that day? The where, the when, and the who?
3: Yes, Park Theater. Doors are at 7:30, and we're on at 8. So if you're going to be somewhere on Saturday, you're going to be there. Then, absolutely. It's going to be loud. You're going to definitely want earplugs. It's going to be heavy music for sure. There will be a taste of all kinds of different things, but definitely going to be a heavier music night. Yeah.
1: Well, how would you classify? What genre would you classify your music
3: yes.
1: as?
3: Yeah, so like we fall into the more like hardcore punk side of things, whereas Seventh String, the final band, also from Steinbeck, they're going to be more of a metalcore. And then we do have more of a pop punk band in the middle with Sleepless. And then Indigo is like your classic rock and roll. So you'll get a good taste of things, but for sure there is that heavier side to it.
1: Where can people get a hold of your album?
3: Where can they get a hold of our album? They can see it anywhere on the streaming platforms. But also, if you want a physical copy, because physical media is the best, we have a ton of it at our merch table. We're going to have tons of it. CDs are $10.
1: Park Theater, May 30th, Paradise on Fire, CD release. What's the album called?
3: The World Outside.
1: The World Outside. Thanks, guys.
3: Thanks.
1: If you'd like to go to the CD release party, just text the word PARADISE to 346-0000.
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0: Step aside, breakfast baconator. Look out, Cinnabon. There's a great new taste headed for the top of Wendy's leaderboard. Poutine in the morning.
7: A

0: Adam Rodway, run around on Mix. Good morning, and thank you for choosing the Mix Morning Show. 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You know, we've already jumped 9 degrees since I got here this morning. We are sitting at 16 on our way to 29.
1: Steinbeck Online News with Paul Hebert, Coldwell Banker Real Estate. His goal is to make your next move the right one with honesty, professionalism, and enthusiasm every step of the way.
2: Good morning. I'm Addie Lowen. We're expecting a mostly sunny day, high of 29 degrees, with the mercury rising to the mid-30s by the weekend. Your weather details are coming up in just moments. And Naperville Mayor Myron Dick says the town is trying to manage growth, not stop it, referring to council's approval of a new 90-unit townhouse development on 6th Avenue South. Several residents opposed the project during a public hearing last week, saying they're worried about losing the area's quiet, small-town atmosphere. Dick acknowledged those concerns, saying,
3: I miss the town the way it was. There isn't a person, you know, on council that came and said, you know, I remember when, like, because we have these good memories. But there's many people that want to come here so that they too can have those memories. And so that's the tension. We try and manage it as best as we can. We want to be a welcoming community, and we want to try and do it in an appropriate way.
2: The mayor also said Naperville's rapid growth is creating more demand for housing across the community, which council welcomes. And the Steinbeck Curling Club is continuing to grow, both its membership and its finances. With more, here's reporter Judy Peters.
4: City Council recently heard from the club president. They were reporting a profit while also expanding programs for new curlers, youth, and seniors. Mayor Earl Funk appreciates the work of President Cody Bergen and the board.
5: They're doing a great job utilizing that facility and making sure that there is a profit at the end of the year.
4: The club is also exploring a new camera system that would allow spectators to watch games from multiple angles inside the rink. I'm Judy Peters.
2: And the Seine River School Division is asking the province to back several major capital projects as enrollment continues to rise. Superintendent Colin Campbell says a new K-8 immersion school in St. Adolphe is at the top of the division's five-year plan.
6: We're trying really hard to be as proactive as we can to work with governments by putting a list like this together. And right now it's at capacity. And so the plan B is class sizes increase. You know, right now our class sizes in St. Adolphe School are at a very reasonable size, which is good. However, there's no more space.
2: Campbell says growth is happening quickly and space is becoming tight in multiple schools across the division. And morning, noon, and night, Steinbeck Online keeps you connected to the stories that matter most in the Southeast. Download the Steinbeck Online app to stream live.
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7: Director of Communications and Development with Golf Manitoba, Brian Munns, says it's pretty amazing to see so many talented athletes representing clubs from communities around Manitoba. He says that the talent level's off the charts.
8: Yeah, it's huge. You know, we're over 110 member facilities now across the province and into Northwest Ontario as well. And it's just, you know, it really shows how much people enjoy golf. And as much as we all love to sit on a Saturday or Sunday afternoon to watch the PGA or the LPGA or the DP World Tour, it's one of those sports where you can be 5 years old or you can be 100 years old and go out and play together with obviously the way people can put their handicaps into the Golf Canada app and keeps everybody on a level playing field.
7: In the NHL playoffs, the Hurricanes scored in overtime to defeat the Canadiens 3-2 to grab a 2-1 series lead. In the Canadian Elite Basketball League, Brampton over Winnipeg 96-92. In the Major League Baseball, the Toronto Blue Jays lost to the Miami Marlins 8-2. 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I'm Dave Anthony.
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0: It's going to be mainly sunny today with wind 20K gusting to 40 at times this morning. A high of 29. UV index at 7 or high. Tonight, a few clouds, light wind, and a low of 13. Tomorrow, sunshine, wind at 30K, and a high of 29. On Thursday, sunny and hot with a high reaching 34 degrees. In Steinbeck, we're already at 16 degrees. And for the latest local weather updates, visit the Lowen Body Shop local weather on your Steinbeck Online app.
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1: 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Hey, I'm Corny Rempel. I really appreciate you hanging out with us on the Mix Morning Show. Here in the Mix Studios, furnished by Solomon's Furniture and Appliances, we have jumped 9 degrees in the last 2.5 hours. That's a huge leap. We're on our way to 29 today, 29 tomorrow, and then it's going to get hot. 34s and 35s going into the rest of the week, into the weekend, and even into next week as we're right at the beginning of the first heat wave of 2026. And it's not even summer yet. Isn't that great?

0: Delaney Jane with her favorite bad habit. Hey, I'm Corny Rempel. I appreciate you hanging out with us on the Mix Morning Show. 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And next week, it'll be June. Crazy how quickly that creeps up on us. So with the new month, we need a new winner of Classroom of the Month. And this is going to be the last winner of the school year. This will be our 10th winner of Classroom of the Month. So if your child's entry is not on Steinbeck Online yet, make sure it happens before next week, before I make that last draw. If your child has already entered Classroom of the Month on Steinbeck Online, get them to do it again and again and again. The more entries into the draw, the more chances of them winning. Classroom of the Month, lunch from Subway, prizes for everyone.
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5: Yeah, it's going to be mainly sunny today. Wind at about 20K. It'll gust up to 40K at times this morning. A high of 29. UV index will be at 7, and that's high. Tonight, a few clouds, wind at 20K and a low of 13. Tomorrow, sunshine, wind a little stronger, wind at 30K and a high of 29. Then on Thursday, sunny and hot with a high reaching 34 degrees. In Steinbeck, we're already at 16 degrees and mainly sunny. Check the local weather radar map anytime. It's on the Lowen Body Shop weather page on your Steinbeck Online app.
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0: At the Junos, she got inducted into the Canadian Music Hall of Fame. Nelly Furtado, Electric Circus. Thank you so much for hanging out with us on Mix. It is 16 degrees. We're on our way to 29.
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2: So as the Southeast continues to grow, so come the growing pains. As at a lengthy public hearing in Niverville, residents spoke out against a proposed townhouse development. The Seine River School Division is asking the province to back several major capital projects as their enrollment continues to rise, while the Stomach Curling Club is continuing to grow both its membership and its finances. We've got details on these stories and more coming up in moments.
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1: Good morning. I'm Addie Lowen. We are expecting a mostly clear sky today, warming up to 29 degrees with a very hot final weekend of May. Those weather details and more coming up in moments. The Steinbeck Curling Club is reporting a profit while expanding programs aimed at attracting new curlers. President Cody Bergen shared an update with the city, providing a financial report and plans for the future. Mayor Earl Funk appreciates the new ways the club is finding to grow participation through stick curling, shorter seasons, youth initiatives, and learn to curl programs.
2: The fun spiel was always at the end of the year, but now they get to do it at the beginning of the year, right after they're learned to curl. I think it's way more effective, and it'll get a lot more curlers.
1: The club is also looking at adding a live feed camera system to improve the spectator experience inside the rink. And a lengthy public hearing in Niverville recently saw several residents speak out against a proposed townhouse development on 6th Avenue South. Mayor Myron Dick shares some of those concerns.
3: There were some things brought forward in terms of light impacting people's properties. Noise was something that was given a concern. We had someone write in that had some traffic concerns and things like that. So those are some things that we can address.
1: Despite the objections, council approved the 90-unit rental unit. The project will now move into the development agreement stage. And the Sand River School Division is asking the province to back several major capital projects as enrollment continues to rise. With more, here's reporter Cosette Bott.
4: Superintendent Colin Campbell says a new K-8 immersion school in St. Adolph is at the top of the division's five-year plan.
5: We're trying really hard to be as proactive as we can to work with governments by putting a list like this together. And right now it's at capacity. And so the plan B is class sizes increase. You know, right now our class sizes in St. Adolph School are at a very reasonable size, which is good. However, there's no more space.
4: Campbell says growth is happening quickly and space is becoming tight in multiple schools across the division. I'm Cosette Bott.
1: And Manitoba officials are urging residents to take precautions as wildlife becomes more active in urban areas. The reminder comes after black bears were relocated from St. Anne and foxes were recently spotted in Mitchell and Steinbeck. The province says animals are moving closer to communities in search of food, shelter, and safe travel routes. Residents are being asked to secure garbage and compost, keep pet food indoors, and never feed wild animals. Any wildlife that appears aggressive, sick, or injured should be reported to conservation officers. And whether you're on the go or at home, stay in the loop with the latest local stories. Download the Steinbeck Online app and stream us live.
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6: Director of Communications and Development with Golf Manitoba, Brian Munns, says it's pretty amazing to see so many talented athletes representing clubs from communities around Manitoba. He says that the talent level's off the charts.
7: Yeah, it's huge. You know, we're over 110 member facilities now across the province and into Northwest Ontario as well. And it's just, you know, it really shows how much people enjoy golf. And as much as we all love to sit on a Saturday or Sunday afternoon to watch the PGA or the LPGA or the DP World Tour, it's one of those sports where you can be 5 years old or you can be 100 years old and go out and play together with obviously the way people can put their handicaps into the Golf Canada app and keeps everybody on a level playing field.
6: In the NHL playoffs, the Hurricanes scored in overtime to defeat the Canadiens 3-2 to grab a 2-1 series lead. In the Canadian Elite Basketball League, Brampton over Winnipeg 96-92. In Major League Baseball, the Toronto Blue Jays lost to the Miami Marlins 8-2. For your scores, stories, and all things sports, check out the False Front Golf Simulator sports page on SteinbeckOnline.com. I'm Dave Anthony.
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1: Today, we're expecting a mostly clear sky with sunshine, windy at times this morning, high of 29 degrees. Tonight, a few clouds, low of 13. Tomorrow, sunshine, high of 29. For Thursday, sunny and 34. Friday, sunny and 35. And for Saturday, sunshine and 33 degrees. We've got a clear sky enjoying the sunshine right across southeastern Manitoba. In Steinbach, it's 17. Get all your weather details on the Lowen Body Shop local weather page on Steinbach Online. 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

0: Walk Off the Earth Red Hands on Mix. Good morning, I'm Corny Rempel, here in the Mix Studios, furnished by Solomon's Furniture and Appliances. And the Daily Poll question for today, for the ultimate summer road trip with Mr. Lube Plus Tires, to win tickets to Country Thunder in Calgary, including hotel maintenance on your vehicle from Mr. Lube Plus Tires, and $500 of gas. 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Question is, sweet snacks or salty snacks? And salty snacks are ahead, 2-1 for sweet. What's your input on the poll? It gets you right into that draw for the ultimate summer road trip with the Mr. Lube Plus Tires. You can go to SteinbeckOnline.com and look up the poll there, or just text the word trip to 346-0000, and that poll gets sent right to your phone.
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8: I'm Addie Lowen. Today we're expecting a mostly sunny sky, windy at times this morning, otherwise reaching a high of 29 degrees. Tonight a few clouds, low of 13. Tomorrow sunshine at 29, Thursday sunny and 34, Friday sunny and 35, and for Saturday sunshine and 33 degrees. Stay ahead of the weather with a full 7-day forecast on the Low End Body Shop weather page on Steinbeck Online.
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7: I'm Addie Lowen. Today we're expecting a mostly sunny sky, windy at times this morning, otherwise reaching a high of 29 degrees. Tonight a few clouds, low of 13. Tomorrow sunshine at 29, Thursday sunny and 34, Friday sunny and 35, and for Saturday sunshine and 33 degrees. And plan your week with a full 7-day forecast on the Lowen Body Shop weather page on Steinbeck Online.

0: Call me maybe Carly Rae Jepsen on Mix 96. Hey, I'm Corny Rempel. Thanks for hanging out with us on the Mix Morning Show here in the Mix Studios, furnished by Solomon's Furniture and Appliances. And with this impending heat wave, we've already been gearing up for summer. Dairy Queen celebrate summer with Carmel Clamore. She's already been out at several different events, and she's got a summer planned full of so many cool adventures, rodeos, festivals, fairs, baseball games, community events. It's going to be awesome. And make sure you're checking very regularly on Steinbeck Online to share your summer photos. It's going to be coming very soon that you can share your summer photos and win great prizes.
1: 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Here's a quick look at what's coming up in your local news.
2: So as the Southeast continues to grow, so come the growing pains, as at a lengthy public hearing in Niverville, residents spoke out against a proposed townhouse development. The Seine River School Division is asking the province to back several major capital projects as their enrollment continues to rise, while the Stomach Curling Club is continuing to grow both its membership and its finances. We've got details on these stories and more coming up in moments.
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3: Good morning, I'm Addie Lowen. We're expecting a mostly sunny sky today, warming up to 29 degrees with highs near 35 for the weekend. We've got more details coming up in just moments. Niverville Council has approved a 90-unit townhouse development on 6th Avenue South, despite concerns from nearby residents about traffic, noise, and losing the community's small-town feel. Mayor Myron Dick clarifies when the land was rezoned.
4: This property was zoned 8 years ago-ish into high density, meaning that it could be 3 and 4 and potentially 6-story buildings. What's being proposed is 90 doors at 2 stories.
3: The developer will include 11 buildings, a playground, and a basketball court. Council approved the project subject to a development agreement with the town. And the Steinbeck Curling Club is reporting a profit while expanding programs aimed at attracting new curlers. With more, here's reporter Judy Peters.
5: At a recent meeting with the city, club president Cody Bergen shared an update, providing a financial report and plans for the future. Mayor Earl Funk appreciates the new ways that the club is finding to grow participation through stick curling, shorter seasons, youth initiatives, and learn to curl programs.
6: The fun spiel was always at the end of the year, but now they get to do it at the beginning of the year right after they're learned to curl. I think it's way more effective and it'll get a lot more curlers.
5: The club is also looking at adding a live feed camera system to improve the spectator experience inside the rink. I'm Judy Peters.
3: And the Seine River School Division is laying out its 5-year capital plan, highlighting growing pressures from enrollment increases. Superintendent Colin Campbell says the division has added more than 800 students in the past 5 years, putting strain on classroom space and programming.
7: It's only a matter of time until those class sizes are going to be excessive and can obviously impact student learning.
3: The division is also looking to relocate a wood shop used by Collège Laurette Collegiate students and add space at St. Norbert Collegiate for arts programming. Meanwhile, in the Hanover School Division, after a recent power outage at Woodlawn School in Steinbeck, the division explains how decisions are made during service disruptions. Assistant Superintendent Marlon Adrian says school closures are based on several factors, including access to water, lighting, and building safety. Adrian says schools do have backup power for emergency systems like fire alarms and lighting, but unexpected closures are weighed carefully. And whether you're driving, working, or relaxing, the Steinbeck Online app makes it easy to listen live and keep up with the local news that matters most.
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8: Director of Communications and Development with Golf Manitoba, Brian Munns, says it's pretty amazing to see so many talented athletes representing clubs from communities around Manitoba. He says that the talent level's off the charts.
9: Yeah, it's huge. You know, we're over 110 member facilities now across the province and into Northwest Ontario as well. And it's just, you know, it really shows how much people enjoy golf. And as much as we all love to sit on a Saturday or Sunday afternoon to watch the PGA or the LPGA or the DP World Tour, it's one of those sports where you can be 5 years old or you can be 100 years old and go out and play together with obviously the way people can put their handicaps into the Golf Canada app and keeps everybody on a level playing field.
8: In the NHL playoffs, the Hurricanes scored in overtime to defeat the Canadiens 3-2 to grab a 2-1 series lead. In the Canadian Elite Basketball League, Brampton over Winnipeg 96-92. In the Major League Baseball, the Toronto Blue Jays lost to the Miami Marlins 8-2. 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I'm Dave Anthony.
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3: Today we're expecting a mostly clear sky with sunshine, windy at times this morning, high of 29 degrees. Tonight a few clouds, low of 13. Tomorrow sunshine, high of 29. For Thursday, sunny and 34. Friday, sunny and 35. And for Saturday, sunshine and 33 degrees. We've got a clear sky enjoying the sunshine right across southeastern Manitoba. In Steinbeck, it's 17. Get all your weather details on the Lowen Body Shop local weather page on Steinbeck Online. I'm Addie Lowen.
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0: Alex Porrett, kissing you on Mix. Good morning and thank you for choosing the Mix Morning Show. 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And the poll question for today for the ultimate summer road trip with Mr. Lube Plus Tires: to win 4 tickets to Country Thunder in Calgary and your hotel stays paid for, maintenance on your vehicle for Mr. Lube Plus Tires paid for, plus $500 gas money. The poll question today to get you entered into that draw is, when you're road tripping, is it salty snacks or sweet snacks? And Carly this morning just couldn't make up her mind.
1: Sweet or salty? I think it just kind of really depends.
0: It must be very hard for you at the snack aisle. Just waiting for you. If you're like running into the gas station to just need to quickly get a snack. I don't think there's a quickly involved in your getting a snack.
1: No, that's why I think.
0: I can sense the frustration of your family.
1: We don't stop very often.
0: Salty or sweet? What is your snack choice? Answer that question in today's poll. Be entered to win the ultimate summer road trip with Mr. Lube Plus Tires. It's Harry Styles on Mix.

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1: Recycling the puck, trying to open up a lane.
0: We have deadlines, people.
1: He's on a breakaway. One-on-one with the goalie.
0: Oh, fine. Who's winning?
1: He shoots. He scores!
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7: I'm Addie Lowen. Today we're expecting a mostly sunny sky, windy at times this morning, otherwise reaching a high of 29 degrees. Tonight a few clouds, low of 13. Tomorrow sunshine and 29, Thursday sunny and 34, Friday sunny and 35, and for Saturday sunshine and 33 degrees. Stay ahead of the weather with a full 7-day forecast on the Lowen Body Shop weather page on Steinbach Online.
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That's Mike DeMiro and Diana Rowe calling on Mix. Good morning, I'm Courtney Rempel here in the Mix Studios, furnished by Solomon's Furniture and Appliances. Tomorrow's Wednesday. That means we're giving away $25 to Wendy's in Steinbeck with Wendy's Would You Rather. Be ready to have your say. And there's never a wrong answer with Would You Rather. It's this or that, A or B, one or two. And you can win $25 to Wendy's in Steinbeck. That's tomorrow morning on Mix. There's Olivia Rodrigo.

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11: I'm Addie Lowen. Today we're expecting a mostly sunny sky, windy at times this morning, otherwise reaching a high of 29 degrees. Tonight a few clouds, low of 13. Tomorrow sunshine at 29, Thursday sunny and 34, Friday sunny and 35, and for Saturday sunshine and 33 degrees. And plan your week with a full 7-day forecast on the Lowen Body Shop weather page on Steinbeck Online.
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0: Sean Mendez. Treat you better on Mix. Good morning. Thank you so much for hanging out with us on the Mix Morning Show here in the Mix Studios, furnished by Solomon's Furniture and Appliances. 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
2: So as the Southeast continues to grow, so come the growing pains. As at a lengthy public hearing in Niverville, residents spoke out against a proposed townhouse development. The Seine River School Division is asking the province to back several major capital projects as their enrollment continues to rise, while the Stomach Curling Club is continuing to grow both its membership and its finances. We've got details on these stories and more coming up in moments.
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1: Good morning. I'm Addie Lowen. We're expecting a mostly sunny day, high of 29 degrees, with the mercury rising to the mid-30s by the weekend. Your weather details are coming up in just moments. And Neverville Mayor Myron Dick says the town is trying to manage growth, not stop it, referring to council's approval of a new 90-unit townhouse development on 6th Avenue South. Several residents opposed the project during a public hearing last week, saying they're worried about losing the area's quiet, small-town atmosphere. Dick acknowledged those concerns, saying,
2: I miss the town the way it was. There isn't a person, you know, on council that came and said, you know, I remember when, like, because we have these good memories. But there's many people that want to come here so that they too can have those memories. And so that's the tension. We try and manage it as best as we can. We want to be a welcoming community, and we want to try and do it in an appropriate way.
1: The mayor also said Neverville's rapid growth is creating more demand for housing across the community, which council welcomes. And the Steinbach Curling Club is continuing to grow, both its membership and its finances. With more, here's reporter Judy Peters.
3: City Council recently heard from the club president. They were reporting a profit while also expanding programs for new curlers, youth, and seniors. Mayor Earl Funk appreciates the work of President Cody Bergen and the board.
4: They're doing a great job utilizing that facility and making sure that there is a profit at the end of the year.
3: The club is also exploring a new camera system that would allow spectators to watch games from multiple angles inside the rink. I'm Judy Peters.
1: And the Seine River School Division is asking the province to back several major capital projects as enrollment continues to rise. Superintendent Colin Campbell says a new K-8 immersion school in St. Adolphe is at the top of the division's five-year plan.
5: We're trying really hard to be as proactive as we can to work with governments by putting a list like this together. And right now it's at capacity. And so the plan B is class sizes increase. You know, right now our class sizes in St. Adolphe School are at a very reasonable size, which is good. However, there's no more space.
1: Campbell says growth is happening quickly and space is becoming tight in multiple schools across the division. And morning, noon, and night, Steinbach Online keeps you connected to the stories that matter most in the Southeast. Download the Steinbach Online app to stream live.
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6: Director of Communications and Development with Golf Manitoba, Brian Munns, says it's pretty amazing to see so many talented athletes representing clubs from communities around Manitoba. He says that the talent level's off the charts.
7: Yeah, it's huge. You know, we're over 110 member facilities now across the province and into Northwest Ontario as well. And it's just, you know, it really shows how much people enjoy golf. And as much as we all love to sit on a Saturday or Sunday afternoon to watch the PGA or the LPGA or the DP World Tour, it's one of those sports where you can be 5 years old or you can be 100 years old and go out and play together. Obviously the way people can put their handicaps into the Golf Canada app and keeps everybody on a level playing field.
6: In the NHL playoffs, the Hurricanes scored in overtime to defeat the Canadiens 3-2 to grab a 2-1 series lead. In the Canadian Elite Basketball League, Brampton over Winnipeg 96-92. In the Major League Baseball, the Toronto Blue Jays lost to the Miami Marlins 8-2. For your scores, stories, and all things sports, check out the False Front Golf Simulator sports page on SteinbachOnline.com. I'm Dave Anthony.
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1: Today we're expecting a mostly clear sky with sunshine, windy at times this morning, high of 29 degrees. Tonight a few clouds, low of 13. Tomorrow sunshine, high of 29. For Thursday, sunny and 34. Friday, sunny and 35. And for Saturday, sunshine and 33 degrees. We've got a mostly clear sky with sunshine right across southeastern Manitoba. In Steinbach, it's 22. For the latest local weather updates, visit the Lowen Body Shop weather page on Steinbach Online. I'm Addie Lowen.
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Charlotte Carden, that's the way we touch on Mix. Good morning, I'm Corny Rempel. Thank you for joining us on the Mix Morning Show. 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And it's hard to believe we've had 9 winners of Classroom of the Month already for this school year. And we need one more. One last winner for June. And the Classroom of the Month season is done. It should be your child. Lunch from Subway, prizes for everyone, a party they'll never forget, and they can enter on SteinbeckOnline.com if they already have entered. They can enter again, and again, and again, and again. I had one winner entered 50 times. There's Tame Impala and Jenny, Dracula on Mix.

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6: I'm Addie Lowen. Today we're expecting a mostly sunny sky, windy at times this morning, otherwise reaching a high of 29 degrees. Tonight a few clouds, low of 13. Tomorrow sunshine at 29, Thursday sunny and 34, Friday sunny and 35, and for Saturday sunshine and 33 degrees. Stay ahead of the weather with a full 7-day forecast on the Low End Body Shop weather page on Steinbeck Online.
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That's Pineal, Loeb, and Jordan on Mix 96. Spin, I'm Corny Rample. Appreciate you hanging out with us on this day that's already getting quite warm as we're cranking it up to 29 degrees today and tomorrow. And then after that, the real heat begins. If 29 is not hot enough for you, we're getting into 34 by Thursday, 35 by Friday. And this heat wave goes right into next week. It's only begun, folks. If you love heat, this is your week.

0: 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This might be the perfect day.
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6: I'm Addie Lowen. Today we're expecting a mostly sunny sky, windy at times this morning, otherwise reaching a high of 29 degrees. Tonight a few clouds, low of 13. Tomorrow, sunshine at 29. Thursday, sunny and 34. Friday, sunny and 35. And for Saturday, sunshine and 33 degrees. And plan your week with a full 7-day forecast on the Low End Body Shop weather page on Steinbeck Online.
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0: Tate McRae, you broke me first. Good morning. I'm Courtney Rempel here in the Mix Studios, furnished by Solomon's Furniture and Appliances. Let's take a quick look at what's coming up in your news at noon.
1: 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Lowen Chiropractic, 326-3400.
2: A man from Niverville was caught driving 185 kilometers per hour Monday evening in the arm of Hanover. More on this story in the news at 12 o'clock.
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4: Good afternoon, I'm Shannon Duick. In Steinbach, it is partly cloudy and 23 degrees. Our forecast high this afternoon is 29. A teenage male was flown to hospital after getting injured in a sporting event in Niverville Monday evening. A spokesperson for Stars has confirmed they were dispatched to a scene call emergency at approximately 8:45 p.m. The patient, a teenage male, was flown from the scene to Health Sciences Center in Winnipeg in serious condition. No additional information is available. A man from Niverville was caught driving 185 kilometers per hour Monday evening in the arm of Hanover. Manitoba RCMP Traffic Services was traveling on Highway 52 near Provincial Road 216 when officers witnessed the speeding motorist approaching from behind and passing other vehicles, including the police car. When officers stopped the speeding motorist, he said he was off to the hospital to pick up his mother. It turns out the 46-year-old male from Niverville had a suspended driver's license. He was fined more than $1,100 for speeding and served with a serious offense notice. A charity hockey game is hitting the ice this Friday in Steinbach in support of Safe Families Steinbach. Chapter Director Sue Dirksen says the idea came from local business owners wanting to give back.
5: I'm so excited about this. Joel from Lumberzone approached us with it. He and Jamie Penner from Premier Portable Buildings and Jeff Penner, they got together and decided they wanted to do something really good for the charities in our community. They want to make this an annual thing. So this is a first annual, and they all got together and chose Safe Family Steinbach as their first one.
4: Admission is free with a silent auction also running online. And St. River School Division is asking the province to back several major capital projects as enrollment continues to rise. Superintendent Colin Campbell says a new K-8 immersion school in St. Adolph is at the top of the division's five-year plan.
6: We're trying really hard to be as proactive as we can to work with governments by putting a list like this together. And right now it's at capacity. And so the plan B is class sizes increase. You know, right now our class sizes in St. Adolph School are at a very reasonable size, which is good. However, there's no more space.
4: Campbell says growth is happening quickly and space is becoming tight in multiple schools across the division. On the Golden West Radio Money Scope, the TSX is down 197 points, the Dow is down 91, the NASDAQ is up 204, and our Canadian dollar is up 1/100, that's 72.45 cents U.S. Spend your lunch catching up on local events, weather, and the news that matters in your community. 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
7: Director of Communications and Development with Golf Manitoba, Brian Munns, says that there are some incredible golf courses around the province, and they are thrilled to bring different events to different areas.
8: Well, this is five summers for me now in this role, and I've been fortunate. I think I'm at 85 different golf courses I've been to now throughout the province, and as I mentioned, into Northwest Ontario, down as far as Dryden. So it's cool, and we are so lucky in this area to have the golf courses we have in Winnipeg and outside the perimeter. And I think the big thing that we try and remind people of is we're not Golf Winnipeg, we're Golf Manitoba, and we want to have our championships across the province. And people love the opportunity to get to see new facilities, right? Like a lot of people just play at their own home course, but when the chance and the opportunity presents itself to get out, try something new, you know, they've been able to take full advantage, and we've been really, really fortunate of the quality of places that everybody can play.
7: In the Manitoba Junior Baseball League tonight, Carillon is hosting Winnipeg South. In the 2026 IIHF Ice Hockey World Championship, Canada battles Czechia. In the NHL playoffs, Game 4 between the Golden Knights and Avalanche, with the Golden Knights up 3-0. In American Association Baseball, the Winnipeg Goldeyes are on the road at Gary South Shore Railcats. And in Major League Baseball, the Toronto Blue Jays continue their homestand against Miami. For all your scores, stories, and all things sports, be sure to check out the False Front Golf Simulator Sports page on SteinbachOnline.com. I'm Dave Anthony.
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4: This afternoon, a mainly sunny sky, warming up to a high of 29 degrees. Tonight, partly cloudy and dropping to a low of 13. For tomorrow, sunny and 29. Thursday, sunny and 34. Right now in Steinbach, it's partly cloudy and 23 degrees. Plan your week with a full 7-day forecast on Low & Body Shop Local Weather on the Steinbach online app. I'm Shannon Duick.
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Oh, we are in for it this week. Some serious heat, tons of sunshine. Honestly, could have used a little more rain over the last few days to set us up for this heat, but I'm not complaining. Forecast details coming up in 10 minutes. I'm Kenton Dick. This is Mix 96 and Justin Bieber. 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

0: Mix 36, Spulo with Two Punks in Love. Good afternoon, I'm Kenton Dick. And it is such a good afternoon in southeastern Manitoba. We're currently sitting at 24 degrees. We got sunshine. Not too much of a breeze. About 20 kilometers an hour. Nothing crazy. And we're heading for a high of 29 degrees today. Tomorrow's the same, but then every day after that, in the 7-day forecast, which of course can always be found on the Low and Body Shop local weather page on Steinbeck Online, above 30 degrees. Actually, well above. Between Thursday and next Monday, every day is between 33 and 36 degrees. Again, with sunshine. Now, I wouldn't be surprised to see some thunderstorms in that zone, just because with that sort of heat, we do tend to get thunderstorms. But there are no storms in the forecast. We'll have to wait and see. Forecast details for the next few coming up in a moment. Shannon Dewis got you covered. And then back at it with Repeat It.
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11: I'm Shannon Dewitt. This afternoon, a mainly sunny sky warming up to a high of 29 degrees. Tonight, partly cloudy and a low of 13. For tomorrow, sunshine and 29. And Thursday, sunny and 34. Check the local weather radar map anytime on the Low and Body Shop weather page on Steinbeck Online.
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0: When you're planning a road trip, what kind of snacks do you bring? Sweet or salty? 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Just like a bag of Haribo, specifically Haribo Twin Snakes. That'll get me through a road trip. It's amazing. I'm Kent and Dick. We just heard Our Lady Peace with Innocent. And that question is our daily poll for the ultimate summer road trip with Mr. Lube and Tires. 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
9: I'm Shannon Dewin. This afternoon, a mainly sunny sky and warming up to a high of 29 degrees. Tonight, partly cloudy and dropping to a low of 13. For tomorrow, sunshine and 29, and Thursday, sunny and 34. Get all your weather details on Low and Body Shop Local Weather on the Steinbeck Online app.
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0: for the first time in a long time, we can say that every single day this week should be above average for this time of year. The average is a high of 23 degrees, and we are just verging on 30 or over 30. I'm Kenton Dick. We just heard Coleman Hell with Fireproof on Mix 96. And in a moment, some Billie Eilish for you, Birds of a Feather.
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2: Highway construction season has started in southern Manitoba, and a couple of projects could slow motorists in the southeast this week. This story and more in the news at 1.
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1: Good afternoon, I'm Shannon Dewick. A teenage male was flown to hospital after getting injured in a sporting event in Niverville Monday evening. A spokesperson for STARS has confirmed they were dispatched to a scene call emergency at approximately 8:45 p.m. The patient, a teenage male, was flown from the scene to Health Sciences Center in Winnipeg in serious condition. No additional information is available. Highway construction season has started in southern Manitoba, and a couple of projects could slow motorists in the southeast this week. According to a provincial spokesperson, Manitoba Transportation and Infrastructure is completing a thin lift overlay at the Wayscale located at the Highway 59 and Highway 52 intersection. This project will address deteriorated asphalt and paving. The work started yesterday, and it is anticipated this project will be completed within 1 week. The work will be confined to the Wayscale site and accesses. Meanwhile, MTI is also currently finishing a small thin lift overlay on PR210 at Highway 12 near St. Anne. The work began yesterday and is expected to be completed within 1 week. Residents of Niverville spoke out at a public hearing for a proposed townhouse development along 6th Avenue South. Mayor Myron Dick notes some of the concerns raised.
2: There were some things brought forward in terms of light impacting people's properties. Noise was something that was given a concern. We had someone write in that had some traffic concerns and things like that. So those are some things that we can address.
1: Despite the objections, council approved the 90-unit rental development. And community members are invited to the Southeast Events Center this Friday for a charity hockey game supporting Safe Family Steinbach. Sue Dirksen with Safe Family says the event will include an NHL-style draft, local players, and a silent auction featuring donated items from local businesses.
3: And we've got some fantastic players, too. Like, we've got some pro players here, like Brendan and Tanner Harms. Brendan played pro in Europe, and Tanner was actually part of the St. Anne Aces that won 3 senior championships. And then again, Jeff and Jamie Penner, like I mentioned. Jeff actually had an AHL career and played some games in the NHL before injuries shut him down.
1: Dirksen says all proceeds will go towards supporting families in the community. On the Golden West Radio Money Scope, the TSX is down 154 points. The Dow is down 152, the Nasdaq is up 240, and our Canadian dollar is down 0.03 at 72.41 cents U.S. Stream us anywhere, anytime. 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
4: Director of Communications and Development with Golf Manitoba, Brian Munns, says that there are some incredible golf courses around the province, and they are thrilled to bring different events to different areas.
5: Well, this is 5 summers for me now in this role, and I've been fortunate. I think I'm at 85 different golf courses I've been to now throughout the province, and as I mentioned, into Northwest Ontario, down as far as Dryden. So it's cool, and we are so lucky in this area to have the golf courses we have in Winnipeg and outside the perimeter. And I think the big thing that we try and remind people of is we're not Golf Winnipeg, we're Golf Manitoba, and we want to have our championships across the province. And people love the opportunity to get to see new facilities, right? Like, a lot of people just play at their own home course, but when the chance and the opportunity presents itself to get out, try something new, you know, they've been able to take full advantage, and we've been really, really fortunate of the quality of places that everybody can play.
4: In the Manitoba Junior Baseball League tonight, Carillon is hosting Winnipeg South. In the 2026 IIHF Ice Hockey World Championship, Canada battles Czechia. In the NHL playoffs, Game 4 between the Golden Knights and Avalanche, with the Golden Knights up 3-0. In American Association Baseball, the Winnipeg Goldeyes are on the road at Gary South Shore Railcats. And in Major League Baseball, the Toronto Blue Jays continue their homestand against Miami. For all your scores, stories, and all things sports, be sure to check out the False Front Golf Simulator sports page on SteinbachOnline.com. 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
1: This afternoon, a mainly sunny sky, warming up to a high of 29 degrees. Tonight, partly cloudy and dropping to a low of 13. For tomorrow, sunny and 29. Thursday, sunny and 34. Right now in Steinbach, it's partly cloudy and 23 degrees. Plan your week with a full 7-day forecast on Low & Body Shop Local Weather on the Steinbach online app. I'm Shannon Duick.
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1: 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We've got some free stuff from Dairy Queen. We also have weekly chances for you to win throughout the summer as well. 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
9: I'm Shannon Dewitt. This afternoon, a mainly sunny sky warming up to a high of 29 degrees. Tonight, partly cloudy and a low of 13. For tomorrow, sunshine and 29. And Thursday, sunny and 34. Check the local weather radar map anytime on the Low & Body Shop weather page on Steinbach Online.
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4: I'm Shannon Dewin. This afternoon, a mainly sunny sky and warming up to a high of 29 degrees. Tonight, partly cloudy and dropping to a low of 13. For tomorrow, sunshine and 29, and Thursday, sunny and 34. Get all your weather details on Low & Body Shop Local Weather on the Steinbach Online app.
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2: A man from Niverville was caught driving 185 kilometers per hour Monday evening in the arm of Hanover. More on this story in the news at 2 o'clock.
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2: Good afternoon, I'm Shannon Duick. In Steinbach, it is mainly sunny and now 26 degrees, inching closer to a high of 29 this afternoon. A teenage male was flown to hospital after getting injured in a sporting event in Niverville Monday evening. A spokesperson for Stars has confirmed they were dispatched to a scene call emergency at approximately 8:45 p.m. The patient, a teenage male, was flown from the scene to Health Sciences Center in Winnipeg in serious condition. No additional information is available. A man from Niverville was caught driving 185 kilometers per hour yesterday evening in the arm of Hanover. Manitoba RCMP Traffic Services was traveling on Highway 52 near Provincial Road 216 when officers witnessed the speeding motorist approaching from behind and passing other vehicles, including the police car. When officers stopped the speeding motorist, he said he was off to the hospital to pick up his mother. It turns out the 46-year-old male from Niverville had a suspended driver's license. He was fined more than $1,100 for speeding and served with a serious offense notice. The Steinbach Curling Club is reporting a profit while expanding programs aimed at attracting new curlers. President Cody Bergen shared an update with the city, providing a financial report and plans for the future. Mayor Earl Funk says he appreciates the new ways the club is finding to grow participation through stick curling, shorter seasons, youth initiatives, and learn to curl programs.
3: The fun spiel was always at the end of the year, but now they get to do it at the beginning of the year, right after they learn to curl. I think it's way more effective, and it'll get a lot more curlers.
2: The club is also looking at adding a live feed camera system to improve the spectator experience inside the rink. And the community is invited to the Southeast Events Center this Friday for a charity hockey game supporting Safe Family Steinbach. With more, here's reporter Afton Berg.
4: Sue Dirksen with Safe Families says the event will include an NHL-style draft, local players, and a silent auction featuring donated items from local businesses.
5: And we've got some fantastic players, too. Like, we've got some pro players here, like Brendan and Tanner Harms. Brendan played pro in Europe, and Tanner was actually part of the St. Anne Aces that won 3 senior championships. And then again, Jeff and Jamie Penner, like I mentioned. Jeff actually had an AHL career and played some games in the NHL before injuries shut him down.
4: Dirksen says all proceeds will go towards supporting families in the community. I'm Afton Berg.
2: On the Golden West Radio Money Scope, the TSX is down 231 points. The Dow is down 156, the Nasdaq is up 281, and our Canadian dollar is down 0.07 at 72.37 cents U.S. Spend your lunch catching up on local events, weather, and the news that matters in your community. 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
6: Director of Communications and Development with Golf Manitoba, Brian Munns, says that there are some incredible golf courses around the province, and they are thrilled to bring different events to different areas.
7: Well, this is 5 summers for me now in this role, and I've been fortunate. I think I'm at 85 different golf courses I've been to now throughout the province, and as I mentioned, into Northwest Ontario, down as far as Dryden. So it's cool, and we are so lucky in this area to have the golf courses we have in Winnipeg and outside the perimeter. And I think the big thing that we try and remind people of is we're not Golf Winnipeg, we're Golf Manitoba, and we want to have our championships across the province. And people love the opportunity to get to see new facilities, right? Like, a lot of people just play at their own home course, but when the chance and the opportunity presents itself to get out, try something new, you know, they've been able to take full advantage, and we've been really, really fortunate of the quality of places that everybody can play.
6: In the Manitoba Junior Baseball League tonight, Carillon is hosting Winnipeg South. In the 2026 IIHF Ice Hockey World Championship, Canada battles Czechia. In the NHL playoffs, Game 4 between the Golden Knights and Avalanche, with the Golden Knights up 3-0. In American Association Baseball, the Winnipeg Goldeyes are on the road at Gary South Shore Railcats. And in Major League Baseball, the Toronto Blue Jays continue their homestand against Miami. For all your scores, stories, and all things sports, be sure to check out the Falls Front Golf Simulator Sports page on SteinbachOnline.com. I'm Dave Anthony.
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2: This afternoon, a mainly sunny sky and a high of 29 degrees. Then tonight, partly cloudy and a low of 13. Tomorrow, sunny and 29, and Thursday, sunny and 34 degrees. Right now in Steinbeck, it's mainly sunny and 26. Plan your week with a full 7-day forecast on Low & Body Shop Local Weather on the Steinbeck online app. I'm Shannon Duick.
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1: 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Grass is nice and green. Leaves are getting there. Now we just need fields to green up. We're close. Many of them are already planted. I'm Kenton Dick. This is Mix 96. Just heard Jamie Fine, Lady Gaga, and Doechii.
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7: I'm Shannon Dewitt. This afternoon, a mainly sunny sky warming up to a high of 29 degrees. Tonight, partly cloudy and a low of 13. For tomorrow, sunshine and 29. Thursday, sunny and 34. Check the local weather radar map anytime on the Low & Body Shop weather page on Steinbeck Online.
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Yeah, I think we're going to hit our forecasted high of 29 degrees. It's only 2 o'clock in the afternoon. We got sunshine, a breeze from the east, and it's already 28. We might well hit 30. Forecast details coming up in 10 minutes. I'm Kenton Dick, and this is Zara Larsson with Midnight Sun right here on Mix 96.

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8: I'm Shannon Dewin. This afternoon, a mainly sunny sky and warming up to a high of 29 degrees. Tonight, partly cloudy and dropping to a low of 13. For tomorrow, sunshine and 29, and Thursday, sunny and 34. Get all your weather details on Low and Body Shop Local Weather on the Steinbeck Online app.
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I thought they would crush the Urban Life Golden Knights handily. And here we are with the Fabutana Avalanche down 3-0 to the Urban Life Golden Knights. Yikes. I'm Kenton Dick at After.

0: on Steinbeck Online, and of course, sign herself up to win Jets tickets for next year. In a moment, back at it with Olivia Dean, So Easy.
1: Steinbeck Online News with Lowen Chiropractic, now located at the end of Lowen Boulevard on Highway 52 West in the building with a red roof. Lowen Chiropractic, 326-3400.
2: Highway construction season has started in southern Manitoba, and a couple of projects could slow motorists in the southeast this week. This story and more in the news at 3.
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2: Good afternoon. I'm Shannon Dewick in Steinbach. It is cloudy and 27 degrees. Our forecast high this afternoon is 29. A teenage male was flown to hospital after getting injured in a sporting event in Niverville yesterday evening. A spokesperson for STARS has confirmed they were dispatched to a scene call emergency at approximately 8:45 p.m. The patient, a teenage male, was flown from the scene to Health Sciences Center in Winnipeg in serious condition. No additional information is available. Highway construction season has started in southern Manitoba, and a couple of projects could slow motorists in the southeast this week. According to a provincial spokesperson, Manitoba Transportation and Infrastructure is completing a thin lift overlay at the weigh scale located at the Highway 59 and Highway 52 intersection. This project will address deteriorated asphalt and paving. The work started yesterday, and it is anticipated that this project will be completed within 1 week. The work will be confined to the Wayscale site and accesses. Meanwhile, MTI is also currently finishing a small thin lift overlay on Provincial Road 210 at Highway 12 near St. Anne. The work began yesterday and is expected to be completed within 1 week. Seine River School Division is asking the province to back several major capital projects as enrollment continues to rise. With more, here is reporter Cosette Bott.
3: Superintendent Colin Campbell says a new K-8 immersion school in St. Adolphe is at the top of the division's five-year plan.
4: We're trying really hard to be as proactive as we can to work with governments by putting a list like this together. And right now it's at capacity. And so the plan B is class sizes increase. You know, right now our class sizes in St. Adolphe School are at a very reasonable size, which is good. However, there's no more space.
3: Campbell says growth is happening quickly and space is becoming tight in multiple schools across the division. I'm Cosette Bott.
2: And a charity hockey game is hitting the ice this Friday in Steinbach in support of Safe Families Steinbach. Chapter Director Sue Dirksen says the idea came from local business owners wanting to give back.
5: I'm so excited about this. Joel from Lumberzone approached us with it. He and Jamie Penner from Premier Portable Buildings and Jeff Penner, they got together and decided they wanted to do something really good for the charities in our community. They want to make this an annual thing. So this is a first annual, and they all got together and chose Safe Family Steinbach as their first one.
2: Admission is free with a silent auction also running online. 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
6: Director of Communications and Development with Golf Manitoba, Brian Munns, says that there are some incredible golf courses around the province, and they are thrilled to bring different events to different areas.
7: Well, this is five summers for me now in this role, and I've been fortunate. I think I'm at 85 different golf courses I've been to now throughout the province, and as I mentioned, into Northwest Ontario, down as far as Dryden. So it's cool, and we are so lucky in this area to have the golf courses we have in Winnipeg and outside the perimeter. And I think the big thing that we try and remind people of is we're not Golf Winnipeg, we're Golf Manitoba, and we want to have our championships across the province. And people love the opportunity to get to see new facilities, right? Like, a lot of people just play at their own home course, but when the chance and the opportunity presents itself to get out, try something new, you know, they've been able to take full advantage, and we've been really, really fortunate of the quality of places that everybody can play.
6: In the Manitoba Junior Baseball League tonight, Carillon is hosting Winnipeg South. In the 2026 IIHF Ice Hockey World Championship, Canada battles Czechia. In the NHL playoffs, game four between the Golden Knights and Avalanche, with the Golden Knights up 3-0. In American Association Baseball, the Winnipeg Goldeyes are on the road at Gary South Shore Railcats. And in Major League Baseball, the Toronto Blue Jays continue their homestand against Miami. For all your scores, stories, and all things sports, be sure to check out the Falls Front Golf Simulator sports page on SteinbackOnline.com. 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
2: Today, mainly sunny, high 29 degrees. Tonight, partly cloudy and dropping to a low of 13. Tomorrow, sunny, high 29. And then Thursday, sunny and 34 degrees. Right now in Steinbeck, it's cloudy and 27. Plan your week with a full 7-day forecast on Low & Body Shop Local Weather on the Steinbeck Online app. I'm Shannon Duick.
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1: As of right now, the temperature is officially higher than the humidity. 29 degrees right now, 21% humidity. This means that conditions are quite dry out. And even though we have actually quite a bit of fresh grass, still have a chance of fires out there. So be careful with these temperatures and this low humidity. I'm Kent and Dick. This is Mix 96. We're into the drive home, and Somber's up next.

0: Mix 96, The Drive Home. That was Serena Ryder with Stompa, and I'm Kenton Dick. Good afternoon. Dairy Queen Celebrate Summer just began, and there could not be a better week to be talking about Dairy Queen. You honestly, you should be dropping by for a blizzard or a dilly bar every single evening this week that doesn't already have plans. And even if you do have plans, you know, just incorporate them into an ice cream run, or for that matter, cancel your plans for ice cream. That is always an option. Dairy Queen Celebrate Summer. We're going to be all over southeastern Manitoba. We've got a Jeep from Steinbeck Dodge. It'll be deckled up with DQ Celebrate Summer. Going to be dropping by fairs, festivals, baseball games, rodeos, all sorts. Make sure to stop by, say hi to Carmel Clamore, and head over to SteinbeckOnline.com. Share your summer photos with us for a chance to win prizes every single week this summer. 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It's kicked off. BTS is up next. Very appropriate song for this weather. Swim.
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10: I'm Shannon Dewey. This afternoon, a mainly sunny sky, warming up to a high of 29 degrees. Tonight, partly cloudy and a low of 13. For tomorrow, sunshine and 29. Thursday, sunny and 34. Check the local weather radar map anytime on the Low & Body Shop weather page on Steinbeck Online.
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really only get the extremes here in the Southeast, hey? Just cold, cold, cold, cold, extremely hot all week long. I'm Kenton Dick. We just heard Alex Borat with Kissing You on Mix 96. The forecast is coming up here on The Drive Home momentarily. First, Dua Lipa.

0: That's Dubs and Aloe Black with Set Me Free here on The Drive Home on Mix 96. Good afternoon, I'm Kenton Dick. Today, of course, Tuesday, and coming up tonight, The Taste of Steinbeck. Now, this is an event that's been going on for a number of years now, and basically, it's put on by the Steinbeck Chamber of Commerce, and it's a huge banquet, and it keeps on getting bigger. This is Tessa Massey.
1: When we started, it was an experiment. We didn't really know what to expect, and we had about 360 people that first year. Now we're in our fourth year. We have over 700 guests coming. We're down the main street of the Mennonite Heritage Village and showcasing local food and the beauty of what Steinbeck has.
0: They could not have gotten more lucky with the weather. A high of 29 degrees. That's where we're sitting right now. A low of 13 tonight and no rain in the forecast. Perfect for an outdoor banquet. Good on them. Coming up in a moment, Justin Bieber with Speed Demon.
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12: I'm Shannon Dewin. This afternoon, a mainly sunny sky and warming up to a high of 29 degrees. Tonight, partly cloudy and dropping to a low of 13. For tomorrow, sunshine and 29, and Thursday, sunny and 34. Get all your weather details on Low & Body Shop Local Weather on the Steinbeck Online app.
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0: School for the day, done and over with. That means only 31 sleeps until the summer break is here. And that's including weekends. There's actually only 23 more days of class before the summer break begins. Hard to believe. I'm Kenton Dick. This is our Dragonette with Hello. This is the Drive Home on Mix 96. 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

0: 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Steinbeck Online News with Paul Hebert, Coldwell Banker Real Estate. His goal is to make your next move the right one with honesty, professionalism, and enthusiasm every step of the way.
1: Good afternoon. I'm Shannon Duick. In Steinbeck, it is partly cloudy and 28 degrees. I'll have a look at your revised forecast in a couple of minutes. The city of Steinbeck has announced that a portion of Millwork Drive will be unexpectedly closed to traffic tomorrow. The city says the stretch between Lund Road and Highway 12 will be open for local access only in order for crews to remove a water main. The work is expected to be completed by the end of the day tomorrow, allowing for that stretch to reopen. The city says the entire project should be wrapped up by the end of the week. A free dodgeball come try event is happening Wednesday night at the Southeast Events Center in Steinbeck. Organizer Nick Grenier says the new league is designed for all skill levels and focuses on recreation and fun.
2: There are so many different skill sets that can be valuable to your team. So it's, you don't necessarily need to be extremely fast, or you don't need to have a really good arm. There's like, you know, you could be a good catcher, or you could be a good dodger. And there's like a ton of different things.
1: Registration for the fall league is expected to open later this summer. A teenage male was flown to hospital after getting injured in a sporting event in Niverville Monday evening. A spokesperson for Stars has confirmed they were dispatched to a scene call emergency at approximately 8:45 p.m. The patient, a teenage male, was flown from the scene to Health Sciences Center in Winnipeg in serious condition. No additional information is available. And residents of Niverville spoke out at a public hearing for a proposed townhouse development along 6th Avenue South. Mayor Myron Dick notes some of the concerns that were raised.
3: There were some things brought forward in terms of light impacting people's properties. Noise was something that was given a concern. We had someone write in that had some traffic concerns and things like that. So those are some things that we can address.
1: Despite the objections, council approved the 90-unit rental development. On the Golden West Radio Money Scope, the TSX closed down 177 points, the Dow was down 118, the NASDAQ closed up 312, and our Canadian dollar's down 0.05 at 72.39 cents U.S. Spend your lunch catching up on local events, weather, and the news that matters in your community. 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
4: Director of Communications and Development with Golf Manitoba, Brian Munn, says that there are some incredible golf courses around the province, and they are thrilled to bring different events to different areas.
5: Well, this is five summers for me now in this role, and I've been fortunate. I think I'm at 85 different golf courses I've been to now throughout the province, and as I mentioned, into Northwest Ontario, down as far as Dryden. So it's cool, and we are so lucky in this area to have the golf courses we have in Winnipeg and outside the perimeter. And I think the big thing that we try and remind people of is we're not Golf Winnipeg, we're Golf Manitoba, and we want to have our championships across the province. And people love the opportunity to get to see new facilities, right? Like a lot of people just play at their own home course, but when the chance and the opportunity presents itself to get out, try something new, you know, they've been able to take full advantage, and we've been really, really fortunate of the quality of places that everybody can play.
4: In the Manitoba Junior Baseball League tonight, Carillon is hosting Winnipeg South. In the 2026 IIHF Ice Hockey World Championship, Canada battles Czechia. In the NHL playoffs, Game 4 between the Golden Knights and Avalanche, with the Golden Knights up 3-0. In American Association Baseball, the Winnipeg Goldeyes are on the road at Gary South Shore Railcats. And in Major League Baseball, the Toronto Blue Jays continue their homestand against Miami. For all your scores, stories, and all things sports, be sure to check out the False Front Golf Simulator sports page on SteinbeckOnline.com. I'm Dave Anthony.
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1: The revised forecast calls for a partly cloudy sky tonight and dropping to a low of 11 degrees. Tomorrow sunny and 29, and then Thursday sunny and 35. Right now in Steinbeck, it's partly cloudy and 28. Plan your week with a full 7-day forecast on Low & Body Shop local weather on the Steinbeck Online app. I'm Shannon Duick.
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You can describe this spring so far with two simple words, cool and dreary. This week, however, hot and sunny are better descriptors. I'm Kenton Dick, which is Preston Pablo with 'Cause I Do, and this is Madonna, Sabrina Carpenter, Bring Your Love. Sabrina.

0: Mix 96, The Drive Home. That was Mariana's Trench with Stutter. I'm Kenton Dick. It's 4:16 p.m. And speaking of driving, Highway 12 North through Steinbach is pretty backed up. At about Lowen Boulevard, it's backed up, you know, past Main Street and a little bit past our station here. And I think that's because of some construction that is just north of the intersection of Highway 12 or Brandt and Lowen. We are investigating as we speak. Looks like that construction has begun. There you have it. If you can avoid that area, it's probably best. This is really a sweet spot in the year because the weather is perfect. We got perfect summer weather at the moment with very few mosquitoes. This is when we can really enjoy the great outdoors. Nice and hot and sunny, but no mosquitoes. That being said, they are coming. Sitting on my deck yesterday evening, perfect weather, a little bit of wind, saw just one mosquito. It's a sign to enjoy this week as best we can before the mosquitoes come in force. We got the forecast coming up in a moment for the week. Looking beautiful. Then Bruno Mars for you. I just might. Celebrate summer.
1: 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And Mix 96 is right there with you. 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
4: I'm Shannon Dewing. Tonight, a partly cloudy sky and a low of 11 degrees. Then tomorrow, sunny and warming up to a high of 29. And for Thursday, sunshine and 35 degrees. Check the local weather radar map anytime on the Low and Body Shop weather page on Steinbeck Online.
3: 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Oh.

Charlotte Cardin, The Way We Touch. I'm Kenton Deck, and I just got back from the Formula One race in Montreal. It was this past weekend. So I consider myself a bit of a speed fan, an aficionado even, but in the right place, not on the highway. 185 in a 100 zone is way too fast, and expensive for that matter. It'll cost you over $1,000 and license suspension. And you can read all about it over in the story on steinbeckonline.com. One Niverville man learned the hard way. Up next on The Drive Home on Mix 96, Benson Boone. I'm sorry.

0: It's the Drive Home on Mix 96, and that was Rev with Whitney. Good afternoon, I'm Kenton Dick. Lots of heat and sunshine this week. We love to see it, but it does mean that lots of parents looking for ways to keep their kids cool and enjoy the heat rather than just avoid it. Many turn to splash pads. Now, the one in Steinbach at the library, that's EA Friesen Park, that one's open, as is the splash park in St. Pierre. Most of the other splash pads in the area, I believe, will be opening next week as we head into June. Now, what are the rules at splash pads? This is Ian Dickey from the Arm of LaBrokerie.
1: It's like any other public recreation space, like outdoor rinks, playgrounds, things like that. So we just ask that people respect the space, respect others who are there, supervise kids and stuff like that. And it's a space that's made for people. So we ask that pets and things like that aren't on the splash pad area, but just a public recreation space that people use common sense and try to be safe while they're using the space.
0: Now, those are specifically the rules over in the Arm of LaBrokerie, but pretty well every splash pad has similar rules, and respect is definitely the key word there. You can hit up the splash park, like I said, in Steinbach and St. Pierre. However, if you're looking for maybe another water recreation opportunity and don't live in Steinbach area, a sprinkler will do just fine. Plus, the groundwater is super cold right now, so that'll definitely keep you cool. Alex Warren's on the way, Fever Dream.
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9: I'm Shannon Dewick. Tonight, partly cloudy and a low of 11 degrees. Tomorrow, sunshine and 29. And for Thursday, more sun and 35 degrees. Get all your weather details on Low & Body Shop Local Weather on the Steinbach Online app.
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0: Chromeo with Jealous. Good afternoon, I'm Kent and Dick. This is, of course, Mix 96, heading toward Tuesday evening. Now, they always say you can safely plant your garden after June 1st, just because there's, like, such a low chance of frost after June 1st. Well, the rest of May is 29 to 36 degrees with lows of 13 to 20. So go ham, plant your garden. Frost will not be an issue. Although 36 degrees might actually be too hot for some young plants, so you might want to wait. How is that we went from too cold to too hot so quickly? Forecast details coming up shortly after 5 o'clock news. You can also check out the full 7-day forecast, always available on the Low & Body Shop local weather page on SteinbeckOnline.com. It's pretty wild.
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2: The city of Steinbeck has announced that a portion of Millwork Drive will be unexpectedly closed to traffic tomorrow. I'll bring you that story in the news at 5.
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2: Good afternoon, I'm Shannon Duick. In Steinbach, it is mainly sunny and 28 degrees. Drivers in Steinbach are experiencing delays during peak travel times due to a lane closure along Highway 12. Traffic heading north is currently reduced to a single lane, beginning just after the Lowen Boulevard intersection and continuing to Stonebridge Crossing. Details about the project and timeline have not yet been released, and Steinbach Online will provide updates as more information becomes available. The city of Steinbach has announced that a portion of Millwork Drive will be unexpectedly closed to traffic tomorrow. The city says the stretch between Lund Road and Highway 12 will be open for local access only in order for crews to remove a water main. The work is expected to be completed by the end of the day tomorrow, allowing for that stretch to reopen. A man from Niverville was caught driving 185 kilometers per hour Monday in the arm of Hanover. Manitoba RCMP Traffic Services was traveling on Highway 52 near Provincial Road 216 when officers witnessed the speeding motorist approaching from behind and passing other vehicles, including the police car. When officers stopped the speeding motorist, he said he was off to the hospital to pick up his mother. It turns out the 46-year-old male from Niverville had a suspended driver's license. He was fined more than $1,100 for speeding and served with a serious offense notice. The Steinbach Curling Club is reporting a profit while expanding programs aimed at attracting new curlers. President Cody Bergen shared an update with the city, providing a financial report and plans for the future. Mayor Earl Funk says he appreciates the new ways the club is finding to grow participation through stick curling, shorter seasons, youth initiatives, and learn to curl programs.
3: The fun spiel was always at the end of the year, but now they get to do it at the beginning of the year right after they're learned to curl. I think it's way more effective and it'll get a lot more curlers.
2: The club is also looking at adding a live feed camera system to improve the spectator experience inside the rink. And a new recreation dodgeball league is preparing to launch in Steinbach this fall. Nick Grenier says a free trial night will be held tomorrow evening at the Southeast Events Center. You deserve to know what's happening in your community. 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
4: Director of Communications and Development with Golf Manitoba, Brian Munns, says that there are some incredible golf courses around the province, and they are thrilled to bring different events to different areas.
5: Well, this is five summers for me now in this role, and I've been fortunate. I think I'm at 85 different golf courses I've been to now throughout the province, and as I mentioned, into Northwest Ontario, down as far as Dryden. So it's cool, and we are so lucky in this area to have the golf courses we have in Winnipeg and outside the perimeter. And I think the big thing that we try and remind people of is we're not Golf Winnipeg, we're Golf Manitoba, and we want to have our championships across the province. And people love the opportunity to get to see new facilities, right? Like, a lot of people just play at their own home course, but when the chance and the opportunity presents itself to get out, try something new, you know, they've been able to take full advantage, and we've been really, really fortunate of the quality of places that everybody can play.
4: In the Manitoba Junior Baseball League tonight, Carillon is hosting Winnipeg South. In the 2026 IIHF Ice Hockey World Championship, Canada battles Czechia. In the NHL playoffs, Game 4 between the Golden Knights and Avalanche, with the Golden Knights up 3-0. In American Association Baseball, the Winnipeg Goldeyes are on the road at Gary South Shore Railcats. And in Major League Baseball, the Toronto Blue Jays continue their homestand against Miami. For all your scores, stories, and all things sports, be sure to check out the False Front Golf Simulator sports page on SteinbachOnline.com. I'm Dave Anthony.
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2: Tonight, a partly cloudy sky and dropping to a low of 11 degrees. Then tomorrow, sunny and 29. And Thursday, sunny and 35 degrees. Right now in Steinbach, it's mainly sunny and 28. Plan your week with a full 7-day forecast on Lowen Body Shop Local Weather on the Steinbach Online app. I'm Shannon Duick.
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This is The Drive Home. And we're sitting at 30 degrees as we head into Tuesday evening. 30 degrees at 5 o'clock, not too shabby. I believe this is the first time Environment Canada has read 30 degrees at all this year. Pretty confident. I'm Kenton Dick, and the rest of the week also looks spectacularly hot. Forecast details coming up in 10 minutes, but first, Harry Styles, American Girls.

0: Manitoba always gets a bad rap for being cold. But that's just winter. Winter's cold in Manitoba. I was just in Montreal this past weekend, Sunday, 13 degrees and drizzling. And I told somebody that I was from this area. They said, "Ooh, it's cold out there." Not right now, it's not. Manitoba's going to be hotter than anywhere in eastern Canada this week. 30 degrees at the moment and only going up from here. Forecast details on the way. I'm Kenton Dick. This is The Drive Home on Mix 96. We just heard Rhea May with Ooh Love. And this coming weekend, Saturday, Eastman Raiders holding a Come Try football event. That's 2-4. It's going to be at 80 Penner Park. Carly Coop was chatting with one of the organizers, Tim Malik, and he says they're basically putting it on because lots of parents are interested in putting their kids in football, but they still have a lot of apprehension, specifically about safety.
1: You know, with all the new training, equipment, etc., it's very safe. Injuries are very uncommon. It's definitely no more dangerous than, say, hockey or anything along those lines. So we wanted to give those parents and those kids a chance to come out, see what football's all about, try on some equipment, throw the ball around, tackle some practice dummies. It's stuff like that.
2: Why would you say football is a great sport for athletes to try or kids to check out?
1: It's such a great sport because aside from being a fantastic team sport where everybody on the field has an important role to play, there's no room for one superstar. It also allows various different shapes, sizes, and abilities of athletes to all have a place on the field.
0: It was Tim Malik with Eastman Raiders. Their Come Try football event, again, 2-4 on Saturday, 80 Penner Park.
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10: I'm Shannon Dewing. Tonight, a partly cloudy sky and a low of 11 degrees. Then tomorrow, sunny and warming up to a high of 29. And for Thursday, sunshine and 35 degrees. Check the local weather radar map anytime on the Low and Body Shop weather page on Steinbeck Online.
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Mix 96, The Drive Home. That was Frank Walker and Josh Ross with Lay It On Me. I'm Kenton Dick. Good evening. Now, I've heard of people speeding to get somebody to the hospital in an emergency. I just don't think I've ever heard of anybody getting caught speeding to pick somebody up from the hospital. That's the excuse a man from Niverville gave when he was pulled over doing 185 in a 100 zone in the Arm of Hanover. Hefty fine, by the way. Now, if you're picking somebody up from the hospital, doesn't that mean the emergency is already over? Needless to say, he did not get a police escort the rest of the way. Full story's up on Steinbeck Online. Check it out. This is Justin Bieber, Daisies.

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0: Good evening, I'm Kenton Dick. That was Lennon Stella with La-Di-Da here on Mix 96. Now, looking at the 7-day forecast on the Low and Body Shop local weather page on Steinbeck Online, the lowest daily high is tomorrow, 29 degrees. But today's high was 29 degrees, and we're currently sitting at 30 in Steinbeck, so we could actually hit 30 for 7 straight days here in southeastern Manitoba. Full-on heat wave. Not just 30 either. Thursday's high is 35, and we got a 36 in the forecast for Sunday. Those details coming up, but for the full 7-day forecast, you can head over to Steinbeck Online. Now tonight in Steinbeck, Taste of Steinbeck. This is a giant banquet put on by the Steinbeck Chamber of Commerce. They do it in a different place every year. This year, it's back to being outside. It's on Main Street at the Mennonite Heritage Village, and boy, oh boy, did they get amazing weather for this. Not only is it going to be huge, we're talking like 700 people. It's gotten bigger every single year, but they're also featuring a lot of local. This is Tessa Massey.
1: We call it Taste of Steinbeck, and we basically want to really show off Steinbeck. We're working on creating more of a tourism strategy and how we brag about these amazing things that we have. And I think some people might even be surprised with some of the local food producers that we're featuring today and maybe have not had any experience with them yet. So we really want to show off Steinbeck to maybe people from outside of the community and also just be able to celebrate it with for people who live here.
0: Taste of Steinbeck, like 700 people involved, and I believe it actually just kicked off, or is kicking off, I should say. Lady Gaga featuring Doechii on the way with Runway after your forecast.
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11: I'm Shannon Dewitt. Tonight, partly cloudy and a low of 11 degrees. Tomorrow, sunshine and 29. And for Thursday, more sun and 35 degrees. Get all your weather details on Low and Body Shop Local Weather on the Steinbeck Online app.
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0: Highway 12 North, down to one lane between Lowen Boulevard and Stonebridge Crossing, a little section there. And the busiest part of rush hour is now over, but it was pretty backed up, Highway 12 North, a little earlier on. You can probably expect more of the same over the next few days. Some photos of that intersection, Steinbeck online. You can take a look at that construction for yourself. I'm Kenton Dick. This is The Drive Home on Mix. Just heard Armin van Buuren and Trevor Guthrie. This is What It Feels Like. And I want to remind you to get yourself signed up for the ultimate summer road trip with Mr. Lube and Tires. An amazing prize, 4 weekend passes to Country Thunder in Calgary, plus a hotel stay at Carriage House from June 26th to 28th. $500 for Mr. Lube and Tires to get your car road trip ready, and $500 for gas. All you've got to do is answer the daily poll over on Steinbeck Online. Sweet snacks or salty snacks? That is the daily poll question today. We can also send you the daily poll if you just text the word trip to the talking text line at 204-346-0000.
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2: Highway construction season has started in southern Manitoba, and a couple of projects could slow motorists in the southeast this week. That story and more in the news at 6.
3: 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What's awesome about Walker mowers? 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

0: 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These are the deals you wait all year for, but only while supplies last. The Teal of a Deal event, May 29th and 30th at William Dick & Sons, Niverville.
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1: Good evening. I'm Shannon Dewick with your 6 o'clock news update. Highway construction season has started in southern Manitoba, and a couple of projects could slow motorists in the southeast this week. According to a provincial spokesperson, Manitoba Transportation and Infrastructure is completing a thin lift overlay at the weigh scale located at the Highway 59 and Highway 52 intersection. This project will address deteriorated asphalt and paving. The work started yesterday, and it is anticipated that this project will be completed within 1 week. The work will be confined to the weigh scale site and accesses. Meanwhile, MTI is also currently finishing a small thin lift overlay on Provincial Road 210 at Highway 12 near St. Anne. The work began yesterday and is expected to be completed within 1 week. The City of Steinbach has announced that a portion of Millwork Drive will be unexpectedly closed to traffic tomorrow. The city says the stretch between Lund Road and Highway 12 will be open for local access only in order for crews to remove a water main. The work is expected to be completed by the end of the day tomorrow, allowing for that stretch to reopen. Saint River School Division is asking the province to back several major capital projects as enrollment continues to rise. With more, here's reporter Cosette Bott.
2: Superintendent Colin Campbell says a new K-8 immersion school in St. Adolphe is at the top of the division's five-year plan.
3: We're trying really hard to be as proactive as we can to work with governments by putting a list like this together. And right now it's at capacity. And so the plan B is class sizes increase. You know, right now our class sizes in St. Adolphe School are at a very reasonable size, which is good. However, there's no more space.
2: Campbell says growth is happening quickly and space is becoming tight in multiple schools across the division. I'm Cosette Bott.
1: And community members are invited to the Southeast Events Center this Friday for a charity hockey game supporting Safe Family Steinbach. Sue Dirksen with Safe Family says the event will include an NHL-style draft, local players, and a silent auction featuring donated items from local businesses.
4: And we've got some fantastic players, too. Like, we've got some pro players here, like Brendan and Tanner Harms. Brendan played pro in Europe, and Tanner was actually part of the St. Anne Aces that won 3 senior championships. And then again, Jeff and Jamie Penner, like I mentioned. Jeff actually had an AHL career and played some games in the NHL before injuries shut him down.
1: Dirksen says all proceeds will go towards supporting families in the community. You deserve to know what's happening in your community. 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
5: Director of Communications and Development with Golf Manitoba, Brian Munns, says that there are some incredible golf courses around the province, and they are thrilled to bring different events to different areas.
6: Well, this is 5 summers for me now in this role, and I've been fortunate. I think I'm at 85 different golf courses I've been to now throughout the province, and as I mentioned, into Northwest Ontario, down as far as Dryden. So it's cool, and we are so lucky in this area to have the golf courses we have in Winnipeg and outside the perimeter. And I think the big thing that we try and remind people of is we're not Golf Winnipeg, we're Golf Manitoba, and we want to have our championships across the province. And people love the opportunity to get to see new facilities, right? Like, a lot of people just play at their own home course, but when the chance and the opportunity presents itself to get out, try something new, you know, they've been able to take full advantage, and we've been really, really fortunate of the quality of places that everybody can play.
5: In the Manitoba Junior Baseball League tonight, Carillon is hosting Winnipeg South. In the 2026 IIHF Ice Hockey World Championship, Canada battles Czechia. In the NHL playoffs, Game 4 between the Golden Knights and Avalanche, with the Golden Knights up 3-0. In American Association Baseball, the Winnipeg Goldeyes are on the road at Gary South Shore Railcats. And in Major League Baseball, the Toronto Blue Jays continue their homestand against Miami. For all your scores, stories, and all things sports, be sure to check out the False Front Golf Simulator sports page on SteinbachOnline.com. I'm Dave Anthony.
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1: For tonight, a partly cloudy sky and cooling off to a low of 11 degrees. Tomorrow, sunshine and 29. Thursday, more sun and 35 degrees. Plan your week with a full 7-day forecast on Low & Body Shop Local Weather on the Steinbach online app. I'm Shannon Duick.

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3: I'm Shannon Dewick. Tonight, a partly cloudy sky and a low of 11 degrees. Then tomorrow, sunny and warming up to a high of 29. And for Thursday, sunshine and 35 degrees. Check the local weather radar map anytime on the Low and Body Shop weather page on Steinbeck Online.
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3: I'm Shannon Dewick. Tonight, partly cloudy and a low of 11 degrees. Tomorrow, sunshine and 29. And for Thursday, more sun and 35 degrees. Get all your weather details on Low & Body Shop Local Weather on the Steinbach Online app.
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2: Good evening, I'm Shannon Dewick with your 7 o'clock news update. The city of Steinbach has announced that a portion of Millwork Drive will be unexpectedly closed to traffic tomorrow. The city says the stretch between Lund Road and Highway 12 will be open for local access only in order for crews to remove a water main. The work is expected to be completed by the end of the day tomorrow, allowing for that stretch to reopen. A teenage male was